Victor Eddie, oh, oh, oh, oh, oh, I'm chillin'.

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And his words were, don't anything that you have in your mind and you think this is a good idea, don't be talked out of it. 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
3: What else? 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

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I stack chips.

0: 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Come on.
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2: Rise and shine.
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0: It's us. 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
1: The perfect duo for your morning drive. Beach City and Alexandra O on the Morning Rush.

0: Murder upon the beat did not know what he was doing to Nigerians and all ravers around the world. But Rema definitely knew. He knew exactly what he was doing on this song.
1: He had to have known. You don't start saying like Tiger.
0: What did he? Literally everywhere, and we are here for it every step of the way. She might be looking corporate, but she serves Body T every single
1: period.
0: Step of the way.
1: Let them know.
0: Every single time.
1: Let them know. It's me he's talking about, mind you.
0: 100%.
1: Okay.
0: 100%. Like, if you did not know, boy, what you talking about? Well, Big Shetty and Big Alexandra right here on your morning rush to kickstart your brand new weekend. And a weekend like no other. It's the Beat FM anniversary weekend.
1: Yes.
0: And it's all kinds of vibes right now, because not only are we kicking off summer in a very special way, we're celebrating the Beat at 8 years old, and we are partying nonstop throughout tomorrow evening till Sunday morning.
1: Yes.
0: Whatever it is you're doing, whatever you have on your itinerary, be sure that Beer Band and Whiskey Mistress are on that list, because if you miss out on both,
1: In fact, just cancel everything else that you have planned. That should be the only thing on your itinerary, honestly, for tomorrow. Cancel everything else, okay?
0: And for the gents who are wondering, how many OAPs do they have? It's not only Velma and Shetty that are the men, the rest, only three women. Let me tell you this on a special privilege information. I've invited quite a lot of baddies for You're in for a sight.
1: The baddies are pulling up.
0: See, oh my
1: god. We need the big ballers to pull up as well.
0: Do you understand?
1: We need the big ballers. If the baddies are pulling up,
0: so if you're a baller,
1: big ballers pull up. Please pull up.
0: Pull up and show

0: It's going to be a crazy one. And while that's ongoing, more updates coming in from the Dangote refinery as well for you. And as a plus to kick off your weekend on a good start, and maybe from the fact that the Mazi of Old Trafford is here at present after Manchester United did their thing yesterday in the UEFA Champions League, I've got some cash top-ups for some people this morning. Let's see how we can, you know, get your wallet spree.
1: They don't call him Big Shaddy for nothing. They don't call him Big Shaddy for nothing, okay?
0: We've got a whole lot more still to come on the show. Let's get you started the right way. It's Niniola and Ice Prince on this one, followed by some Casey and more Rema and Shelly Poppy. Good morning.

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1: For a second, I thought I had to be faithful.
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3: 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I am Nathan Williams. The headlines: NCAA, NICOM signed deal to strengthen aviation insurance. Diphtheria outbreak worsens, kills 27 in Blatu. On the foreign scene, Russia drone incursion delays Zelensky's flight. And in sport, Falconets seek redemption against China. And now the news in full. The federal government has begun an overhaul of the accreditation system of tertiary institutions in the country, with the Minister of Education, Dr. Tunji Olaosa, warning institutions against presenting borrowed staff, equipment and facilities during accreditation exercises. The minister also warned that officials of tertiary institutions who fail to comply with admission and accreditation requirements risk losing their jobs, while private institutions that violate regulatory standards could lose their operating licenses. The development comes as the federal government announced the full payment of the Consolidated Academic Tools Allowance to academic staff in federal universities, polytechnics and colleges of education for January to August 2026. The minister spoke on Wednesday during the inauguration of the Ministerial Committee on Strengthening Accreditation and Quality Assurance Systems for Tertiary Institutions in Nigeria. The Nigerian Civil Aviation Authority and National Insurance Commission have signed a Memorandum of Understanding to strengthen aviation insurance oversight and improve protection of airlines, passengers and other stakeholders in the Nigerian aviation sector. The agreement signed on Wednesday at the NCAA headquarters in Abuja also provides for the establishment of a joint technical committee on aviation insurance. Speaking at the event, the Director General of the NCAA, Chris Najomo, said the partnership will strengthen aviation safety, financial resilience, regulatory compliance and protection of passengers and other aviation stakeholders. Najomo said the signing marked the culmination of a long-standing relationship between the two regulatory agencies. The North Central Development Commission has commenced the remodeling of its headquarters in Lafia, Nasarawa State, donated by the state government to facilitate the commission's operations in the region. Speaking at the flag-off of the project in Lafia on Wednesday, the Managing Director and Chief Executive Officer of the NCDC, Dr. Cyril Senyil, said the remodeling was aimed at providing adequate office space for staff and creating conducive environment for the smooth operation of the commission. According to him, the commission had been on the ground in the state for barely 12 months and needed to commence the implementation of its mandate to accelerate the development of the North Central region. The managing director urged the contractor, Geodata Construction, to ensure that the project was delivered according to specification, warning that poor workmanship would not be tolerated. The Plateau State government has confirmed that the number of suspected diphtheria cases in the state has risen to 303, with the death toll increasing to 27. The state epidemiologist, Dr. Marin Damolak, disclosed this on Wednesday while briefing journalists in Jos. He said the number of fatalities had risen from the previously reported 23. Damolak said the majority of the suspected cases were recorded in Jos North local government area, recourse community identified as one of the worst hit areas. He added that children constituted a significant proportion of those affected. In response to the outbreak, the state government has intensified surveillance, contact tracing, community sensitization and vaccination in affected communities. As part of containment measures, the government had earlier ordered the temporary closure of all public and private primary and secondary schools in the state, effective from September 7. The Nigerian Communications Commission NCC has commenced the registration and authentication of SIM-enabled devices in Nigeria as part of a new enforcement framework to identify illegally imported and non-compliant communications equipment. The telecoms regulator said on Wednesday that the initiative would create a central registry of devices operating in the country and require SIM-enabled equipment brought into Nigeria to be registered before being sold. under the framework, unregistered devices will not be allowed to operate on Nigerian mobile networks. The NCC disclosed this in a statement signed by its Director of Public Affairs, Nenna Okoha, titled NCC Strengthens Type Approval Compliance for SIM-enabled Devices in Nigeria. 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Still to come, we have foreign, sports and entertainment. Do stay with us. On the foreign scene, a plane carrying Ukrainian President Vladimir Zelensky was delayed by a Russian drone as he prepared to fly to attend a state funeral in Oslo, Moldovan and Norwegian authorities say. Zelensky and his wife Olena were on the jet, Chisinau, Moldova's capital, ahead of Wednesday's funeral of Norway's King Harald V, when the unmanned aircraft crossed over the Moldovan border. The drone prompted an immediate airspace shutdown, and Zelensky's plane was left on the runway for around an hour before it could take off. The flight was only authorized after it was confirmed the drone had come down 160 kilometers, that is 100 miles away. Asked by reporters on Thursday, the Kremlin said there had been no threat to the jet. Both Moldovan government spokesman Dmytro Sirochi told the BBC that Moldova had closed its airspace after noticing a Russian drone had entered it from the direction of Ukraine. Still on the foreign scene, 25 people have been killed in a fire on a foreign flour cargo ship docked at the port in eastern China, according to Chinese state broadcaster CCTV. Of the 42 people on board, 17 were evacuated, of which 5 are in hospital in stable condition. The vessel was undergoing maintenance at a shipyard in the city of Qingdao when the blaze erupted at around 11:15 local time. It was put out just over 3 hours later, according to CCTV. In sports news, the National Sports Commission has confirmed the payment of the Naira equivalent of $100,000 to each player of Nigeria's senior women's basketball team, D Tigress, as part of the presidential reward for their victory at the 2025 FIBA Women's AfroBasket. The commission also confirmed the payment of the Naira equivalent of $50,000 to each of the team's officials. The accounts of the player and officials were credited on September 9, 2026, with the NSC saying all recipients had confirmed receipt of the funds. The Tigress won the FIBA Women's Afro Basket title for a record 5th consecutive time and 7th overall in 2025. The commission said the payment completed all components of the rewards promised to members of the team by President Bola Tinubu. Still in sport, following their 2-0 defeat against Spain in the opening match of the 2026 FIFA Under-20 Women's World Cup in Poland, Nigeria's Falconet will seek redemption when they face China in their second Group F game on Thursday, being today. The two-time silver medalists return to the stadium Sosnowick for the second time, knowing another defeat could severely dent their hopes of progressing to the knockout stage. China, meanwhile, are highly motivated after thrashing New Caledonia 5-0 in the opening game, a result that puts them top of Group F ahead of 2022 champion Spain on goal difference. In entertainment, Kataife's account was permanently banned on Wednesday for repeatedly violating the TikTok's community guidelines. The ban has effectively shut down his main short-form video platform, where he had built a huge following through music promotion, comedy skits, and live broadcast. Report says that Kataife became famous through his TikTok comedy content before expanding his activity into live streaming. And that's the world news on the Beat 97.9 FM Abuja. Thanks for listening. 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I am Nathan Williams. Have a pleasant day.

0: gosh.
1: I would always be a lover of Blackpink, but even bigger, a bigger lover of Rose after she came off the group. And of course, this collaboration was loved both by elders, the millennials, and even the kids.
2: Everybody.
1: I can see little kids in, you know, in crash and and then the video also encompasses that as well. So it's a proper vibe to let everyone know, hey, the weekend is here. We're about to do it. 18 minutes now past 7 a.m. This is your Morning Rush with Big Shitty and Big Alexandra. Yes, I'm guessing
2: Big Shitty is back.
1: I'm guessing with the
2: Big
1: memo
2: Shitty
1: because at this point, Shitty, or anyone you choose to call me is totally fine.
2: As long as you put the big before it, right?
1: It's all good. Or you just say Mazi of Old Trafford. Everybody is good. Everybody's good. It's all good. We have a lot going on, of course, around the world and around the country. A lot of conversations yesterday came through. On one end, you have a marriage counselor talking about how men can literally move from marriages to the other. I'm like, hello. Speak for yourself.
2: I mean, yeah, I think she's speaking for like the mass majority.
1: Yeah, he was speaking for himself. He better be speaking for himself, because let's be honest, no matter how much a man out there might make it seem like he moved on from a family and can start, he claims literally that a man can start a new family in less than 2 weeks. They are not that attached. And I'm like, nah, I don't know what you're talking about.
2: Have you seen
1: my Igbo brothers? Have you seen my men from the western part of Nigeria? You're talking about people who had children.
2: Okay.
1: Especially the ones that are very attached to male children. Then you're not claiming that because he has some issues at home.
2: No, not saying that. Overnight. Not saying that.
1: Or maybe getting a woman and starting a whole new
2: one. Yes, exactly. Not saying that they're not attached to their children. They can love what the marriage produced, right? But maybe if that woman is not benefiting them anymore and it gets to a certain point, you can see them. 1 month, they've got a new woman. They've got a new family.
1: I feel like
2: taking care of their kids. Don't get it wrong. Yeah. Don't get it twisted.
1: I feel like
2: they still look after their children.
1: I feel like that's one benefit of the new era of dating.
2: Okay.
1: Where people say, oh, you go from one breakup, take a breather.
2: Yeah.
1: Do the rebound if you must, but don't jump into another relationship.
2: Yes, I agree.
1: Because you're going to treat that next person, whatever baggage you have not resolved.
2: I completely agree. And it's like a residual dust that will be on this new relationship. I honestly think, right, this is controversial. I think that if you break up with someone, I think you need a maximum of a year to be by yourself. That's what I think. You need a maximum of
1: more than 1 year, even. And people felt it was odd. I've done like a whole year.
2: I'm
1: hanging out like, hey, I really like you.
2: Let me tell you something.
1: I think things could happen, but look, I'm not looking for a relationship.
2: I'm
1: right
2: going
1: now.
2: On 3 years like, since my last relationship, so it's been a long time.
1: I'm like out here. We're out here on the streets. Yeah, like, ain't doing no relationship.
2: So I think you need like a long period of time after, especially if you've been with someone for an extended period of time. I understand if you're with someone for like 2 months, a month, 3 months,
1: but
2: if it's a longer relationship,
1: a mutually devoted relationship,
2: you really need time to like heal yourself, self-analyze.
1: Detox.
2: Analyze what did I do wrong in this situation.
1: Because always both sides.
2: You know, it's not always the other person. Yeah, okay, sometimes it is the other person, but you know, look for what
1: your
2: could I do better,
1: right?
2: So that I don't go and make the same mistakes in the next relationship, or else you're just gonna keep doing the same thing over and over, and you'll keep meeting the same person and different people over and over again.
1: By the time a guy starts telling you all these women, hey,
2: be very careful. Be very, very careful. Or
1: that
2: when a guy is like,
1: he has not dealt with.
2: Or when you meet a guy and he goes, and you ask him, oh, what about your ex? And he goes, she was crazy. That's a red flag for me. I raise an eyebrow. I'm like, was she crazy or did you make her crazy?
1: What do you think about asking someone, what about your ex? And he says, I don't have exes.
2: Maybe he's being funny. Like, are you doing it in like a tongue-in-cheek way?
1: It's like, I don't just call people exes. We used to be together. We're no longer together.
2: Oh, okay.
1: I don't like the tag exes.
2: You don't like the tag? Yeah, some people say they don't have any exes, right?
1: That's a whole other human being doing her thing somewhere.
2: Yeah, but the ex is like, you're not together anymore.
1: Fair enough.
2: But I get it. I hear it. Single, no exes, and that's on period.
1: We got to check these things every now and then. You want to make sure your book correct, and you know,
2: exactly.
1: not working funny.
2: You know, is there anyone that they think is dating you? Does anyone think
1: May
2: they
1: have
2: are
1: said
2: dating
1: this a
2: you?
1: Few years ago, I'm not in any relationship, but I don't know people that might be dating me. It's crazy.
2: It'd be
1: we got
2: like
1: a whole
2: that.
1: Lot more coming through for you. It's been a week already of school resumptions for most part of Nigeria, and of course, we're wishing parents the strength. to go about school runs, because that thing is not funny at all. You're waking up at 5, you're making meals, getting ready for traffic. If you're driving or taking vehicle to the kids' schools, you're probably considering your own work schedule. It's a lot. You're doing a great job, and we're here for you.
2: Yeah.
1: While we're at it, also be cautious and be vigilant, because the updates about diphtheria in Plateau State and a number of other states have got us quite a little bit shook. A lot of majority of the casualties have been children. So that is even a bigger concern altogether. Maintain proper hygiene. If people are talking and they look like they're spewing things, give them some distance.
2: Yeah.
1: You know, and if you're going to move around with the kids, make sure you're not spending too much talk time with anyone at any point in time, so they don't expose them to whatever. Whatever you do, make sure you're doing your best self yet, because we got to have the week. The week is not going to have us. More fun coming through right here on your show. We've got some Terminator King Promise and the remix with Young John.

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1: Today, of course, is the 11th of September 2026. Yeah, remember September 11? Yeah, that very day. So we also remember those guys who didn't make it out that day. But apologies, first and foremost, for starting the show rather late. Let's just get ahead. So we'll start off today by letting you know that Nigerian clubs are returned to the continent this weekend with a second leg ties in the preliminary rounds of the CAF Champions League and the CAF Confederations Cup to be played. Nigeria has two teams in each competition, and the champions, Rangers International of Enugu, they are left facing a tightrope because they failed to win the home leg of their tie against Beninois champions Sobemap. Now, that game was played in Abeokuta last weekend. It ended in a 1-1 draw, a game Rangers were expected to win absolutely comfortably. It didn't happen, and the team has arrived at the venue for the away leg in Lomé, Togo. They arrived on Wednesday, and yesterday I got through to the Rangers international general manager Amobi Ezaku, who says, well, as far as they are concerned, that they've still got all the chance to advance.

0: stake, and we assure the fans of Rangers and the fans of football in Nigeria that we are going to do everything humanly possible to win here in Togo.
1: Okay, so that's where we'll leave it. He's not mincing any words. He's doesn't believe his team is out of the competition just because they couldn't win the home leg. Anyway, so they're not the only ones. The other Nigerian team that is traveling out this weekend, Shooting Stars of Ibadan. In fact, they have traveled out. They have a longer journey, or rather, they made a longer journey all the way to Tunisia, where they face CS Sfaxien in another second leg preliminary round tie. But they've been complaining a little bit about not being given the best of treatments by their host, Sfaxien. They were supposed to go to the city of Sfax, where that's the home base of CS Sfaxien. Instead, they went to neighboring Sousse on the Mediterranean coast. That's the home ground of the other big side there toward the Sahel. They said they needed a grass pitch on which to train on, but were denied by authorities in Sfax, so they had to go to Sousse. But the club's sporting director, Toby Adekoju, told me yesterday that his team will be leaving for Sfax today, hoping that they'll get a chance to at least train once on the match venue. Well, he was also saying that they allowed Sfaxien the use of the match venue when they arrived in Nigeria last week. And, things like that are not reciprocal, especially for North African sides. Anyway, the other two Nigerian teams, Rivers United, are home to visiting FC San Pedro of Cote d'Ivoire. That game will hold in Uyo on Saturday, while El Academy Warriors of Maiduguri have arrived in Bissau for their second leg tie against Union Deportivo of Guinea-Bissau. They won 3-0 in the first leg in Ikene. So, just a big weekend for the big guns in Nigerian club football. There are three games to be played, though, today in the Champions League. Second leg ties in preliminary rounds. Premier de Augusto of Equatorial Guinea facing Fomboni of Comoros. And that Rangers game is actually this evening. And then APR of Rwanda, the army team, they host Igodo Congo from the Democratic Republic of Congo. In the Confederations Cup, also three games to be played today. Now, the other, the bigger Primeiro de Augusto, the Angolan one, they face Green Mambas of Eswatini. Hafia of Guinea face Duanes of Mauritania. And the Malian side, Real Bamako, play their neighbors, Vitesse of Burkina Faso. So those games will hold today. And to the FIFA Under 20 Women's World Cup, Nigeria is walking a tightrope going into their final group game, as they could only draw goalless against China yesterday in Sosnowiec. Nigeria needed the victory to put themselves fully back in contention. Even though the girls are not out, they must win their final group game, Group F game, against New Caledonia. The other game in that section was an absolutely one-sided demolition, with Spain, former world champions, beating New Caledonia by 11 goals to nil. I mean, one goal for each of those girls. Brutal from the Spanish. In Group E, North Korea beat Costa Rica 4-0 to qualify for the round of 16. The Costa Ricans reduced by a player due to a red card. There was also a red card in the other Group E game between Colombia and Portugal. The Colombians took the card but managed to hold on for a goalless draw. That puts them on 4 points, two behind the Koreans. Portugal's got 1 point. Costa Rica, who look like they'll be on their way home, they've got no point at the moment. And still at that World Cup, the final round of matches in the group stages begin tomorrow. England faces Brazil, Tanzania takes on Canada, Benin Republic takes on Poland, and Argentina faces Mexico. So let's just quickly wrap up by letting you know that Bayern Munich and Manchester United started their UEFA Champions League campaigns with big victories at home on match day one. Man United had four scorers in a 4-0 romp over Sabah of Azerbaijan. And Bayern Munich, despite the first half finishing goalless, crushed Bodo Glimt of Norway 5-0. Elsewhere, it was Fenerbahce 1, AS Roma 1, and PSV Eindhoven drew 1-1 as well, with Shakhtar Donetsk. Como, on their debut,

0: crushed RB Leipzig 4-1, and Lens a fantastic topsy-turvy game, 1-3-2 away to Slavia Prague in the Czech Republic. But that is where we wrap up for this morning. Of course, majority of our weekend focus will take place at 7 later this evening. And do not forget, we are starting the English Premier League coverage for this season on Sunday, Super Sunday, the Manchester Derby, United v City from Old Trafford. You don't want to miss any of that. Well, thank you very much, and I'll see you at 7. Bye-bye.
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1: What better way to get it started than with your duo in the mornings? Because your midday is covered when Her Majesty comes through, and the drive time won't drive you crazy. They take you to a whole new plane on the drive time show. So we get the energy up and running for the day the right way. 14 minutes now past 8 a.m. and your duo of Big Shooty and Big Alexandra are in the building. Special weekend right here with us, of course, for the Beat FM anniversary party and all the fun coming down. Of course, on Sports Extra, you caught up with the exclusive already. We are giving you that awesome Derby Sunday, Manchester United, Manchester City. It's a special Sunday vibe, and you catch it all live, courtesy our partners right here on English Premier League Live. Alexandra, how are you feeling so far?
2: I'm feeling amazing this morning.
1: The weather
2: is
1: looking like it might be giving some chills and, you know, some
2: rain.
1: Really?
2: I thought the weather was a bit nice this morning, actually, when I got out the car.
1: That way.
2: I was like, this is nice. Yeah. I can deal with this. I can handle this. As long as it's not raining, that's my only criteria right now for it to be good weather. As long as it's not raining.
1: The rain looks like it's about to do.
2: Please don't do any ooh, baby. Please. That's not what I need this morning. How are you feeling, Shadi?
1: I'm all right. I feel like I slept without food yesterday, even though I was offered food when I got home. Honey, you know, this fit fam thing we're doing.
2: Don't starve yourself. Stomach.
1: So the thing is, I ate around 5.
2: Okay.
1: But typically, I usually try to make sure that my last meal of the day is between 6 and 7.
2: Okay.
1: Even though it's still a lot of portion control, but I try to make sure it's between 6 and 7. But I think I'm working myself to the point where sometimes I even forget to eat. Because for the better part of the last 2 weeks, I've only eaten maybe like once.
2: Oh, right? Wow. So yeah,
1: you go to bed feeling light, sleep good in the morning.
2: And you wake up ravished.
1: The stomach is
2: Now.
1: So right now, I am all over the place. But anyway, we'll get into all of that in a moment. I hear there is drama with AI, and this time in a courtroom. Tell me a little bit about this.
2: You know me. I love an AI story.
1: This is our international correspondent.
2: I love an AI story. So obviously we've heard stories, or I don't know if anyone else has heard these stories, of people marrying AI tools, being their boyfriend and girlfriend, being their strong companion. But now we're having a story from America where someone has used an AI tool as their legal representative within their court case. So hear this. There was a Shelly, why are you laughing at this man?
1: I'm imagining AI going, I beg your pardon, man.
2: I don't like why are you laughing at this man? I don't like it. So this man, he went to court in the US and he was on trial basically for an employment dispute.
1: Okay.
2: And he is the defendant in the case.
1: Okay.
2: So, you know, the judge opens the court and then she asks to hear from the defendant's lawyer. And the man is sitting down there, he folds his hands and he presses play, and then there's the AI generated lawyer that begins to talk, and the judge says,
1: with a smile on his face.
2: No, he was very demure okay. about the whole thing.
1: The lawyer
2: was
1: very demure.
2: No, well, the lawyer is not a person. The lawyer is AI.
1: The defendant
2: was very demure and sat there like in all seriousness, and he pressed play on this recording.
1: Okay.
2: And the AI lawyer begins to talk, and the judge is like, "What is happening here? Do you have a recorded lawyer? What is going on?" And the man is just kind of like, that's my lawyer in the matter. And she's like, what are you doing? Don't make a mockery of my court.
1: Exactly.
2: Basically, you know. And she was explaining to the man that if this was the route that he was going to go down on, he should have explained this before the court hearing. This is not something that you do in the middle of a court hearing. So yeah, that's pretty much the story. I think we're definitely going to see
1: a lot more
2: like this. Crazy things happening, you know. People are already getting married to. I saw one woman that was married to AI. Her husband was AI and her child was AI, and she was now having a conversation with the supposed husband and the Listen, this is a form of psychosis.
1: Yeah, it's a technologically advanced version of schizophrenia.
2: Listen, this is a form of psychosis. Anyone who is using AI, okay, listen.
1: At that level.
2: Wait, no, listen. Another hot take from me, okay. Right? If you are a person and say me and Shelly get into an argument now, and I want to prove that I'm right in the argument, and I go and I impute information onto the AI to basically back up my claims. That is a form of psychosis.
1: Because I'm thinking because the lawyer AI, is already biased with
2: everything. AI is literally going to tell you what you... I hope we all understand that AI is going to tell you what you want to hear, more or less, right? It's the premises and basis of which you ask a question that is very important in anything. That's one of the first instances of research that you learn is how to ask the right question and not be biased or misleading or not be provocating in allowing the person to, you know, answer the question in the way that you want it to be answered, but seeking the absolute truth. So we live in a society now where people do not know how to research anything. So people ask questions in a provocative way that makes you or the tool that you're using answer within the way that you want it to answer, and then you think that's the right way to back up your claim. So people that went to law school for all these years and read all these books, you think they don't know what they're doing?
1: What did they do that for? My question now is, big kudos to the Indian man who married his rice boiler, because I think that's a bit safer.
2: If that's what you want
1: to
2: do
1: compared to this AI, you know, insurgent.
2: It's crazy.
1: But I'm worried about a number of things. So if the lawyer, for instance, had been engaged in a conversation with the judge, what sort of retorts or rebuffs or, you know, representations would have come through? It would have been based on whatever information he has computed.
2: Exactly.
1: You might as well represent yourself.
2: You might as well represent yourself, because, you know, people also have a way of skewing the truth of the matter. If you're not giving this tool completely the whole scope of, like, okay, this is everything that happened down to a T.
1: Yeah.
2: You know, not this is what they're saying, this is what they're saying, you know. AI can only do what you give it to do. So if you don't have all the information, and if you don't impute all the information onto AI, your case is already gone. You're better off with a public defender.
1: I swear.
2: You're better off having a public defender.
1: You might even be in safer hands with a public defender.
2: Yeah, you might actually be,
1: but
2: if you get a good one.
1: The ambits of the law, it's crazy.
2: Exactly.
1: It's
2: ridiculous.
1: To which people are going.
2: It's actually ridiculous.
1: We have exam infringements now with a number of people. We have cases where people are even using AI, you know, to discuss laws and the rest. It's concerning. At what point do you become human and dominate in your world if everything has to be done by a tool you technologically modified?
2: It's a tool for helping you make your life easier.
1: A lot of people rely on
2: it. Yeah, you should not be relying on this tool, you know.
1: Don't be surprised when Skynet comes. We're won by Terminator. I'm just saying, the reliance on technology right now and AI is getting a little bit worrisome for me.
2: I wanted to talk about a story the other day, but I didn't want it to be all doom and gloom, basically. But Elon Musk was saying how there's like a 10 to 20% chance that we know that it's higher.
1: It's higher. There was a
2: there's a whistleblower that was like, hello, this is Someone said that we're at the point in the movie where the scientists are warning us that, hey.
1: But it's the same scientists who are creating it.
2: Exactly.
1: That's the problem.
2: Exactly.
1: That's the problem. Who are you against and who are you for? At this point, if they chase us out of the world, we're running off to another one. But anyway, at this point in time, Burner Boy 21 Savage are sitting on this one up until the next one we occupy. Elon Musk is even already working towards Mars. So at this point, which planet is actually safer to run to?
2: Let Jesus just come.
1: Is this sad?
2: Let Jesus just come.

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2: 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The more you enter, the higher your chance. Come chop your own. No say I no tell you.

0: something interesting for you. So whatever you're doing, listen to me attentively. This week, there is no room for what should we watch. From Champions League night to Premier League drama, US Open action and F1 speed, you are fully booked. Tonight, all eyes are on Manchester United as they return to the Champions League after two seasons away, taking on Sabah at 8 p.m. Then the weekend gets serious. Liverpool take on Fulham on Saturday at 3 p.m. followed by Sunderland vs Arsenal at 8 p.m. and on Sunday, the big one, that is the Manchester Derby. Manchester United vs Manchester City, red vs blue. The kickoff is at 4:30 p.m. Will Carrick ball hold up? This one is not to be missed. And that is just football. Over on the tennis court, the US Open is building towards its grand finale on Sunday, that is the 13th of September. The tennis, the drip, and the drama. Everything is serving. 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
0: Make sure your weekend starts in perfect shape. 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
1: Come
0: weekend.
1: On, come on.
0: Faith, the taxi driver, is in here sending a voice note real quick. Let's check in with Faith.
2: Hey, good morning, Big Shetty. Good morning, Big Alexandra. How are you guys doing? Shetty's like, you guys are intentional about the songs you're playing this morning. Because what a morning to wake up as a Man U fan. Yeah, Kelechi didn't talk so much about our win yesterday.
0: But it's how they do.
2: Back, after two seasons, we are back on the Champions
0: do you
2: League.
0: Understand?
2: Winning 4-0.
0: On top contenders.
2: I'm so elated and so happy. I'm so proud.
0: Even Arsenal found the list at the bottom.
2: Yeah, but many people will say that they would dance with play. We won 4-0, baby. I'm really, really anticipating our party tomorrow. Is everyone ready? Is everyone ready?
0: 100%.
2: Take care, guys. Love you guys.
0: Have a wonderful day, Faith. On this one, we are on tandem.
1: Congratulations.
0: Do you understand? Not Manu. A small something. why are you saying that with a bit
1: I'm
0: of
1: just no, I'm saying I'm happy for you because I know
0: it's more nonchalant.
1: No. I know the last time I sent you something, it was because you guys were sad, you know, the Man U fans were really sad that you guys had lost. So I'm genuinely happy for you.
0: Okay.
1: What's my own?
0: Appreciate
1: do I watch football? I don't watch football. I'm happy for you. So I have no skin it. What is it? Skin
0: in the game?
1: Yeah, I have no skin in the game. What's my own?
0: Appreciate you. Either way. So if you're a Man U fan out there and you're riding high this morning, let me know. Hit us up on WhatsApp 0903-314-1014. That's 0903-314-1014. Or you're out there saying, "Man, you let's not loud it too. It's one game. Let's just be doing this small before they put Bad Belle Eye on our progress." I get you. I'll whisper back shortly. While we're at it, there's something I can't whisper about. It is the big update coming, of course, from the Dangote refinery.
1: Yes.
0: And it's all absolutely amazing stuff with the Dangote free petroleum delivery we've been talking about all week. 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
0: credit.
1: Appreciate you.
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0: 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After this kind of information, the only thing that should follow it is Ogene music, because you need that flute, dancing, spring money, and everybody just dancing. That's the kind of weekend vibe we're in right now, because this weekend is all shades of fun every step of the way. Got more hits heading your way. Let's get started with that Oja Piano.

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1: Nothing way I never see for the industry. 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
1: Big shout out to Big Man Replay and Dremo on that one. It's called Orishi Rishi from his recent project where he has songs like Find It with Eriga, Paperboy, and a number of others featured on the project. Before that, you checked out Davido, Dumodu Black, and Chike on the song Fonz. It was one of the biggest jams that came through 2 years ago.
2: Oh, wow.
1: And just before Christmas. Speaking about Replay celebrated a birthday about a few days back. So
2: happy birthday.
1: Big one for all of our September. September babies. What was that?
2: Oh, sorry.
1: Was it you trying to find your...
2: No, too much of my...
1: Lively Brothers.
2: No, too much of my personality jumped out. I'm sorry.
1: No,
2: I'm sorry.
1: It's the attempt for me. It's like, I used to have this friend who would say, happy birthday, Willy Limpy. I'm like, what's that? So wishing you long life and prosperity.
2: Okay, like, no. I love that, actually.
1: What the hell is Willy Limpy?
2: I love that.
1: But anyway, this big hour of nine got you covered on a number of things. You've got a trivia coming up.
2: Mm-hmm.
1: Got a special guest joining in on the show.
2: Okay.
1: Fascinating, fast-rising Abuja artist. Of course, Abuja to the world. You've been listening to one of his latest single, Alone. He's
2: okay.
1: been doing big things already. We're going to have a chat with him in a moment. And then we'll give you a sneak peek into that new, the one and
2: that
1: only
2: new
1: Coconut Master himself. Mm-hmm. That Dubange brand new tune, which is coming out in a week from now. So we're getting a sneak peek into the project. We're going to give you a bit of a teaser.
2: Don't you guys just love being beat hearts?
1: Right?
2: Because you get all the exclusives. Niceness, you know?
1: It is what it is. It's how it should be. I mean, you deserve it.
2: Exactly.
1: You know? At this point, everybody will need to make all,
2: you
1: all
2: deserve
1: your
2: it.
1: Nepo babies. It's just we get the money first and then we share. Anyway, speaking about that, lots of love. I understand Funny Bone has his comedy show in Abuja this weekend on Sunday.
2: Mm.
1: And Udumodu Black is also billed to perform there. So
2: oh my
1: it's
2: gosh.
1: A big, big night for Abuja. If you're in the city, be sure to pull up, get tickets as well. Speaking of tickets, tomorrow at the Beat FM anniversary party, gate fee is free.
2: Hmm.
1: Simply find yourself down to Bear Barn in Wuse 2. And of course, be a part of the celebration from 6 down to 11 p.m.
2: Yeah.
1: And then, if that's not enough, because we know it won't be, from 11 all the way down till daybreak, it is non-stop party at Whiskey Mistress. Where you get to understand why comedians like MC Me to be like, my God, the things are happening in that club. You want to be there. To be a part of it because we're celebrating special. Big shout out to Boss EC.
2: Yes.
1: Big shout out to Big Tony.
2: Yeah.
1: You all for making this happen.
2: Thank
1: you. Because we're coming in bigly to celebrate. Speaking of celebrating, Martina is in here. Yes, another Abuja superstar saying, what's the essence of the money if you won't spend it?
2: Spend it too.

0: 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One whistle and it's on. 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

0: Had to spice up your morning rush, of course, right here on the Beat 97.9 FM with that Charlie XCX throwback. It's called Apple. And of course, when I think about Charlie XCX, I remember some other, you know, big EDM producers from back in the day who made some really amazing tunes. It's now 9:32 a.m. across ABJ and across Nigeria. We're Big Shitty and Big Alexandra. How you doing, girl?
1: I'm doing amazing.
0: You're still getting used to the Shitty.
1: Yeah, the Shitty is throwing me off.
0: Oh my goodness. It is what it is. We are, of course, serving you the hits and so much more. Already promised you some big wins later on the show. Well, this one is both of those combined, because something really big is happening with someone in the music industry who's probably one of the biggest
1: names.
0: One of our faves. Of Nigeria. One of the foremost to pave the waters of Nigerian music in foreign waters, and is still doing big things, you know, at this level.
1: Yeah.
0: Some people say, huh. Some people say, Cocolet. Some people say, Bangali. So many wonderful names for him. He's just an incredible person. I've met him a few times in person. Mm. And that's why I'm super excited about his new single, Safe Space, which is coming through on the 18th of September. But thanks to his own benevolence,
1: yes,
0: we have an exclusive on this particular track, courtesy his platform, creamplatform.com. So if you're a creative out there, a musician, this is a platform where you can, you know, basically upload your music, other DSPs, mm-hmm, and earn money.
1: Oh, wow.
0: But for this single in particular, he's doing something big for it. So okay, you go there, you download it,
1: yeah,
0: and you can actually win some rewards.
1: Ooh.
0: So when you register on the platform, you can register as a fan or a super fan.
1: Okay.
0: And 10 lucky winners, 10 super fans, as he calls them, will get a chance to win 10,000 naira and 5,000 naira,
1: okay,
0: respectively.
1: Okay.
0: All you need to do is go over to creamplatform.com, download, and of course, earn yourself a reward by registering.
1: They're handing out money.
0: As that. Like,
1: what else is there to think about? They are handing out the money.
0: I'm the bunch. Absolutely love him. But there's something big about the song, and something I think I've noticed about him for the recent years.
1: Mm.
0: He's been more positive music for a while now, and that's something that I actually enjoy about it. From Everything Will Be Alright, you remember the video? It's absolutely beautiful. He's had a number of singles since then. It was always about positivity, about Africa, even the one with Akon and more. And this one is called Safe Space.
1: Mm.
0: It's all about letting you know that the world will be better. Understand that you can share with those people in your life that can help. And of course, that he too is lending his voice in that mental health awareness, mental health and body health, security, and, you know, safety and all of that. And I think that's grand. That's beautiful on so many levels. So if you're out there and you're dealing with something, I hope that this song brings you a level of safety. Remember, we're giving you just a teaser.
1: Just a snippet.
0: Just a little.
1: Just a splash.
0: House of Apocalypse Kodei of what is to come the 18th of September. Check it out. Brand new music is The Banj with Safe Space.
2: 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Trua chaka, trua chaka. 1, 2, 3, 5, 6, 7.
3: 1, 2, 3, single safe space.
2: Umpa, pa, pa,
3: ba.
2: 1, 2, 3, 5, 6, 7.

0: This track is giving me serious salsa vibes right now. Like, I'm like, what?
1: This is a vibe. This is a vibe. Next time I go to my next salsa class, I better hear
0: this.
1: They
0: better play Safe Space.
1: I better hear this.
0: But when are you going for salsa class? Because on the 18th is when it's going to be out. So you don't give the DJ too much work before,
1: No. I'll go after they release it. And then I'll be looking at the DJ the whole night like, I made a song request. Hello, where's my song request?
0: Have you gone on the platform? Okay, go and download it.
1: Hello, go and download it. You can win some money and play my song request.
0: Yeah,
1: okay?
0: It's as simple as that. I find it very challenging most times when, you know, people come to a party and they're looking at the DJ like, I have a request. It's not a request.
1: Yes, no. DJ should be playing requests. As a good DJ.
0: You may not go with
1: the
0: BPM.
1: I'm so sorry. A good DJ. You see, this is another thing. People are not DJing anymore.
0: No, it may not go with the BPM.
1: People are not.
0: If you ask for a request.
1: No.
0: You hear me out. Because I've DJed a bit. Mm-hmm. If you ask for a song request and it doesn't work with the BPM, what I'm likely going to do, so you give me a few minutes, I'm whittling it down to the tempo. Or if it's higher, I will take it up a few notches to catch up
1: you
0: with the tempo.
1: You mix it in.
0: Because it just can't be.
1: But that's the DJ.
0: If you even do a remix of the song,
1: but that is
0: No.
1: See, this is a DJ's job. Yeah. A DJ's job, right? If I come and I ask for a song, right, and maybe, okay, so a song like this, right? Yeah. This is a very salsa,
0: inspired,
1: right?
0: Yeah.
1: I can't, as a DJ, can't necessarily play Odumodu and then play this song, right? It's a huge jump in between. Yeah. But what you're meant to do is, you're meant to mix, like literally mix and master your song. So you might go from Odumodu to maybe somebody else
0: that
1: kind of fills the gap, and then you get there. But the whole thing is you're mixing. Yes, the whole thing is that you're mixing.
0: Yeah.
1: Okay, my thing about these DJs is no one is mixing.
0: No, well, I have a lot.
1: This is a different conversation.
0: Big shout out to Sazam, by the way.
1: The point is, I better hear this song.
0: Play this a bit, you loop it in, and you introduce that reggaeton.
1: Exactly. You see.
0: You have a.
1: No,
0: proper
1: you're
0: link
1: in my
0: up.
1: Brain because I was literally just going to say T. I was literally going to say
0: right?
1: T. Yeah, I was going to say T.
0: See, guys, the tune is out on the 18th of September. It's all about, you know, promoting safety, mental health awareness, you know, taking good care of yourself, because the world is a crazy place. Mm-hmm. I know the month of September also itself is both mental health awareness and sickle cell awareness.
1: Yeah.
0: So this is apt that we're having all of these conversations in general for everyone to feel better and feel safe a little bit in that, you know, safe space that you get to have, whether it's in the radio, whether it's in your workspace, whether it's with your friendship. Whatever it is, I hope you feel some type of safety out there.
1: Yeah.
0: And big shout out to big, the one and only, a.k.a. Mr. Bangali himself, the band, for such a wonderful tune. Can't wait for it to be out here for everyone to enjoy it as well. But I'm going to give you a snippet much later on the show yet again for you to just have that feel of where it is to come. We've got major tunes coming your way right about now. All anthems ready for your weekend experience.

Odumodu Black from that industry project alongside Victoni. We totally love it because we rock with ABJ's very own right here on your Heartbeat station, your Beat 97.9 FM. Already promised you a chance to win big this morning. Got some top up, but I know some places are already dealing with rains, heavy downpour, while some other areas don't even have showers just yet. But whatever it is you're doing, know that we're rocking with you through it all. Well, Big Sherry, Big Alexandra, this is your Heartbeat station, your Beat 97.9 FM, celebrating Big 8 this weekend. Speaking of, it's 9:51 a.m. right now. It's time to give you a chance to win that special top-up right here on the show. All you need to do is answer the trivia correctly on WhatsApp. It's 0903-314-1014. That's 0903-314-1014. The question is, on this 9 o'clock hour, we've played a Nigerian musical superstar who is currently on the Billboard Hot 100's Top 50. On this 9 o'clock hour, we've played a song from a Nigerian superstar who is currently on the Billboard Hot 100's Top 50 artists. What is the name of this artist and what is the song we played? It's as simple as that. What is the name of this artist and what is the title of the song we played? Here's me wishing you best of luck. Siam Kanchike with love.

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6: 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Mm-hmm. Yeah.

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0: Victor AD, charismatic collaboration with the one and only Timaya. It's called Only God. Absolutely love everything about this tune. It's 12 minutes now past 10 a.m. Still your morning rush right here on the Beat 97.9 FM with Big Shitty and Big Alexandra, making sure we're powering through your brand new weekend. And I promise to give you a cash prize or a top up this morning if you could guess correctly what song on the 9 o'clock hour we played that has a Nigerian musical superstar who is currently on the Billboard Top 50. Let's get to your answers real quick. I'm not really stunned because somebody actually says Safe Space by Dibanj. The song is not even out yet, but
1: how?
0: Abdul from Garki, I'm sure Dibanj feels on, very good about your expectations for the song.
1: He's forewarning. He's forewarning. Yeah. He's predicting it. He's prophesying
0: well.
1: It.
0: It's going to do
1: okay.
0: Well.
1: Okay.
0: Sam from Gwarimpa says Heaven Baby. I don't. There was something I was going to say, but I can't say it on the radio.
1: There's always something that you want to say that you can't say on the radio, Shetty. There's not been a day that we've been in this studio that there's not something that you want to say that you can't say, Shetty.
0: You know, there's
1: every day, every blessed day.
0: Some things, and your first explanation may not be good. Your second one is even worse. And I told him, you're like, yeah. And that's the best one yet. All right, let's get in here real quick. So Lucky is in the house. Says, good morning, Big Shetty and Big Alexandra. Tune in for the show. Enjoying the music you guys are dishing. And I think the answer is Thames. The song is What You Need. You, sir, are a real one.
1: So Lucky, he just be knowing.
0: Yeah.
1: He just be knowing.
0: He be paying attention.
1: He be paying attention and
0: special
1: he be knowing.
0: Attention.
1: Okay.
0: So Lucky, congratulations to you.
1: Congrats.
0: Be sure to holler at us if you would prefer a cash top up or an airtime top up. Hit us up right now on socials and let us know exactly which you prefer and the phone number to send it to or the account number to forward it to. In a moment, we get to hang out with one of Abuja's finest fast rising musical superstars who's doing big things in his own way from Abuja to the world. He's got a brand new tune out that has a lot of us absolutely vibing. We'll check in with Shamsi in a moment, but for now, Thames and Ashake, we get it right.

0: The jam you are listening to right now is from 2023 from a fast rising Abuja talent. He's always been promising every from the first day we came across him, even though he was been merging education and music. It's never been an easy ride altogether in the entire music space. But ABJ keeps soaring every step of the way. It's Abuja to the world. The artist you just listened to is known as Shamzi Dan. And for the first time on the platform, he's in the studio with Big Sheddy, Big Alexandra, and can I say Big Shamzi?
1: Mm-hmm. Yeah. Big Shamzi, indeed.
0: How you doing, my brother?
2: Good morning. How you guys doing?
0: We're good. I think Abuja artists are doing a bit of a PR meeting where get to talk about the vocals they use in the studio.
1: And then the vocals that they have in the studio. Everyone comes in the studio and they're like, hey, good morning.
0: It's a pleasure to finally meet you, man.
2: Same here. We've been chatting for
0: 4 years?
2: Right.
0: Crazy. Oh, wow.
1: That's a long time.
0: Yeah. So the thing with me is, if I think it was from off an event you were performing or something.
2: Yeah.
0: That I sort of like got your contact. Yes, I was like, I love your music. Mm-hmm. Let's do something about it. And I've met a number of Abuja talents
1: like that.
2: Yeah.
0: I could be at an event and I hear a song. I'm like, who is this person?
1: Mm.
0: Let's get it on the radio. Next thing you know, I'm chatting with the person.
1: Mm.
0: We might have walked past ourselves on the spot. We don't even know each other until the day we eventually say,
1: yeah, right.
0: Let's put face to the name. Right. It's a pleasure to meet you in person.
2: Same here.
0: So you are out with a brand new single, fresh off the uni.
2: Yeah.
0: Mm. I must say, came through two-factor identification because business administration.
1: We'll dress in white.
0: I'm like, what's happening here?
2: It's a love, but okay.
0: Yeah. Tell me a little bit about this brand new tune. For those who are about to listen to it for the first time, it's been banging here already, but just in case some people come across it for the first time, what do you want them to anticipate from the brand new single?
2: Alone is, you know, all about myself.
0: Yeah.
2: You know, self-discovery and, you know, just like finding my way around.
0: All right.
2: You know how like life in Nigeria is, you know, something else. Just have to like put your head straight and all that. So Alone is all about that, you know, just me connecting with myself.
0: Awesome. So the journey of self-discovery, even though he already knew it was going to be through music. Let's check out that brand new single from Shamzi Dan right here on your Morning Rush. It's Alone right here on your beat.

0: you've listened to two tracks right now by Shamsi Dan, one thing is already very clear when it comes to his music. He works with some really dope producers. Goodness me. Your song selection, your producer team, they are making a lot of impact with your music. Tell me, who produced this one alone?
1: It was produced by Potifar.
0: Okay.
1: He produced in Lagos. I'm sure you guys know DJ Kublon.
0: Of course, his
1: junior brother.
0: Lovely. Yeah. So tell me a little bit about the journey with the music. Since Link Me Up, what's been happening with you?
1: Well, after Link Me Up, I've, you know, just been on the low, trying to like round up with school and, you know, get back to the music. And I'm here fully, I'm active.
0: Nice.
1: Keeping it pushing.
0: All right, so it's not an easy course to study business administration, from my understanding. Right. How were you able to shuttle that with music? Because I see you're trying to keep in between.
1: Yeah.
2: But it's a good course to study as well.
1: It is.
2: To be doing music.
1: It was actually a lot at some point, right? So, like, I had to, you know, drop everything I was doing and, you know, just focus on my studies.
0: Mm. So tell me something, because this is a question, Femi Falana? No, it's not Femi Falana. Fanny Kayode was asked and he got upset, but it's a very valid question.
1: Mm-hmm. He was that.
0: Who is bankrolling you? Because I mean, your team is
2: Are you going to be another one of my Nepo Baby favorites?
0: I mean,
2: Let us know. Because I love a Nepo Baby.
0: He's those hybrid kids. He's not a Kwako, he's not a Nepo Baby.
1: I'm just there.
2: He's just in between. He's a hybrid. He's a mix of both.
0: Just getting, but this iPhone 17 is making me feel like maybe he's a Nepo Baby. Because I don't know how to feel about that.
1: No.
0: I was going to forgive the bling and the drip and everything, but now I'm like...
2: You can't ignore it.
1: What if he's not mine?
0: There's that too. So I don't want to accuse you or put you on the spot.
1: No, it's cool.
0: I think the angle from my asking about who's bankrolling you is because I know with university education, it's not easy.
1: Yeah.
0: Even the government is supporting schools now with the NEL fund. But that is on one angle. Business administration is a very tasking course, from what I understand. And then
2: the music as well,
0: performing in places, keeping that network going, and then you're doing studio sessions.
2: Yeah.
1: Right.
0: That's not an easy thing to do, no matter how much it is.
1: I have like really supportive friends, you know, that are always there for me. As long as it's my music, they'll be like, Shamsi, when are you dropping? You need to do this, you know. So like, they are behind my back.
0: Awesome.
1: Shout out to all my friends.
2: Awesome. That's good.
0: Big shout out to all your friends, and big shout out to Mason. Yeah. Who's in the house, and Clive? Yeah.
1: Cleave.
0: You know, Cleave.
2: Cleave. Okay. Cleave to
0: like
2: yourself.
0: Cleave to
2: your brethren.
0: Oh.
2: Cleave. You should cleave. Yeah.
0: So everybody stay away from that guy. He might be sticky. He might just walk near you. Won't be able to go anywhere.
1: Yeah.
0: Yet again. But it's an interesting one. What has the reception been like since the song came out?
1: I haven't put out music in like over a year.
0: Okay.
1: And I'm surprised because I dropped Alone 3 weeks. It's 3 weeks now. And it's over like 30,000 streams.
2: Oh wow!
1: On Spotify.
2: Congratulations, that's good. That's really
0: good.
2: You deserve some accolades.
1: Yeah.
0: What? 3 weeks already, and it's 30,000.
1: Yeah.
2: Wow.
1: On Spotify.
0: Bro, we may be looking down on something here.
2: That's really good.
0: I'm serious. Like, that's 3 weeks, 30,000.
1: Yeah.
0: Yep. Wow. Your reach is crazy.
2: Yeah.
1: Yep. I've been, you know, like posting every day.
0: No, the engagement is super important. Yeah. Sadly, not many artists know that, which is crazy because I would have thought in this time where a lot of artists are handling their own DSPs almost directly with DistroKid and 1RPM, I would have felt like people would be a bit more active on visualizers and the rest. But sadly, there are still some who are still missing on that gap. Maybe a little bit of orientation change might help.
2: Yeah.
0: But I like the fact that every time the song is tweeted, you're retweeting.
1: Yes, yes.
0: Attaching links to people. You know, check out the song itself. That's 30,000, 3 weeks.
1: Yeah, thank
0: you. We'll give you 6 months. You're crossing millions of streams.
1: I told my fans that if they give me 50,000 streams, I'll drop a new song.
0: Oh wow!
2: What about music videos? Are there any? Yeah, is there any visuals for?
1: No music video for now.
2: Okay.
1: Yeah, so I'm like more about like my visualizers for content.
2: Okay.
1: I actually do go far.
2: Yeah.
1: Okay. Yeah, so I just, you know, keep up with that.
2: Okay.
0: So ABJ, you heard that? Not that he's shy to show his face, because this is a fresh kid. He can literally be on the video tomorrow. But he's saying, follow with the content. Let's keep this network growing.
1: Yeah.
0: And someday we'll do videos. Yeah. That should not be the priority right now. Right. So this is coming off an EP or is a single isolated on its own?
1: It's a single.
0: Okay.
1: I have other songs I'm putting out soon.
0: Okay.
1: But I want to drop like a few songs before my EP. But that will be before December.
0: Awesome. Okay. Yeah. So there's a back to back. We're about to
1: right. 50k and new
0: see
1: songs
0: ABJ.
1: Yeah.
0: We've done 30,000 already.
2: Give him the 50.
0: Let's do 20,000 in 2 days and see how we can get yet another shot.
2: Yes.
0: Before December. Exactly. Who knows? We may just prompt him to drop the entire EP.
2: Exactly. Exactly.
0: Let's see how that goes. But speaking of, let's get like a bit of an exclusive right now. I mean, not forced to say everything. The EP, is it already recorded or are you still building as you experience life in general going?
1: The EP is ready, but feel like there's more to be added to the EP.
0: Yeah, it's the cost of the perfection. It's all of you go through that.
1: Right.
0: You do 10 songs and 20 songs, what's going on? 200 beats, what's in the output?
1: Right. You guys, guess what? Like, I have something huge. There's a part two of Alone.
0: Oh.
2: Okay.
1: Right, with King Maddie.
0: Oh!
1: I haven't said it before, but this is like the first time I put it.
0: Okay. Yeah. No, she would vibe on this. I can already even imagine what it would sound like.
1: Yeah.
0: So your beats technically come off as, I will call it a tincture of pop EDM into Afro beats.
1: Yeah.
0: There's this blend. It's not the high tempo EDM. It's not your typical Afro beats.
1: Yeah.
0: It's like a hybrid between those two. Is it a deliberate choice or you just have producers who just kind of like throw beats you where you experience it?
1: My producers, I feel like they kind of feel they should give me some type of beat.
0: Okay.
1: Right. So I don't even know how to like categorize
0: how they work around it. So you just go with the flow.
1: Yeah, just go with the flow.
0: It's awesome. When you listen to the production, you can tell it's not your typical Afrobeat.
1: Yeah.
0: It's not your typical pop, you know, progression.
1: Right.
0: It's definitely not EDM, but it has elements of all three in the same thing. It's quite interesting. Absolutely love it.
1: Thank you.
0: ABJ, we've got a task on our hands. 30,000, 20,000 is not too much to add
2: it's
0: on that.
2: Doable.
1: New song is
0: Let's
1: yours.
0: See how we can do it. Let's push this down to 50,000 and get that next Shamzi Dan. Hopefully, he might even be giving us a remix with King Maddie real soon.
1: Mm-hmm. Right.
0: And that's going to be epic. So I'm looking at the rollout for the rest of this. Fresh off school now, you have a bit more, you know, foot time to check out concerts, events, bookings, and the rest of that. How's your plan going? What's next for you, aside the release and rollout for songs?
1: I'm looking out to performing.
0: Okay.
1: Right. I haven't really done that in a long time.
0: Okay.
1: But, you know, my new single out, so like I'm active and open for anything.
0: I love that energy. I'm looking forward to it. The Abuja space is one that is always
2: there's
0: open
2: always something
0: engaged,
2: going
0: so
2: on.
1: Yeah,
0: be sure to link you up anytime I hear anything for sure. Shamzi, it's been a pleasure talking to you.
1: Same here.
0: I'm about to drop one more thing that we haven't done. Usually, for a first time artist in the studio, we have to get your biological name, the one your parents wrote in your birth certificate, because we know it's not Shamzi that you wrote it.
2: Where is Shamzi? Where is that name Shamzi from there? How do you,
1: my real name is Shalom.
2: Shalom.
1: Yeah.
2: You have Cleave. Like. You have Shalom.
0: And then I went to go add Messi to it.
1: So it's like they are not regular names. You know?
2: Okay.
0: Very, very controversial people.
1: Yeah.
0: Oh, but that's interesting.
2: Yeah.
0: But that makes sense.
2: Yeah, that makes sense.
0: I'm picturing him as a kid now. Mom, like, Shalom.
2: Shalom. Look at little Shalom.
0: Not so little anymore. Let's do pick this out here.
1: It's good.
0: Anyway,
1: man,
0: it's a pleasure to meet you, Shamzi, in person. Like I said, it's been looking forward to this for a while.
2: Yeah.
0: Big shout out to your fan base for putting in the work. Actual organic support.
1: Yeah.
0: It's not easy. That's what I'm saying. 3 weeks, 30,000. That is it.
2: It's a big deal.
0: That is a big deal.
2: It's a very big deal.
0: You know? So let's see how we can push that up to 50 and we get the next one and build on that momentum. ABJ to the world is a full movement.
1: Yep.
0: And if you notice, we may have started with one. We have so many Abuja talents now. Rocking everywhere. See the head. See how many of our people are in there. I'm like, what?
1: Yo,
0: I love
1: that,
0: it.
1: I'm
0: looking forward to bigger ones even.
1: Yeah.
0: So, of course, wishing you the very best. And for those who haven't caught up with the song before now, well, I don't know where you were living in or hiding from all of us. Well, let's spin it one more time as we wrap it up. By the way, you are welcome.
1: Thank you.
0: To our Beat FM anniversary party tomorrow.
1: Oh.
0: We're having a beer band from 6 down to 11. And then the after party is from 11 to 12 to Daybreak,
1: okay,
0: at Whiskey Mistress.
1: Oh, well,
0: so
1: I'll be
0: whichever
1: there.
0: One you want to pull up, be sure to come through. Right. I keep saying Daybreak, it scares you, right?
2: That Daybreak, when you say Daybreak, I'm like, huh, yeah.
0: I have partied before, and then next morning I thought we were going to make it down to 6 o'clock mass. Mm. I came out, it was 7:45 a.m. Guess where I was? Club 3:45. It was crazy because there's no deal, like, you don't see anything.
2: Yeah.
0: So you're cut off from everything. It's pretty crazy. Yeah. But I love having fun in Abuja. Abuja is absolutely lit. Right. One more time for everyone celebrating with us is Shamsi Dan with Alone.

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0: another banger, banger coming right off. 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
1: What else? You know what time it is. 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
1: 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I am Nathan Williams. The federal government has said it will soon end the slaughtering of livestock in uncontrolled environment across the country as part of efforts to modernize the red meat industry and position Nigeria for the export market. Minister of Livestock Development, Idi Meha, disclosed this in Kaduna at the official launch of Olam Agric's True Value Cattle Feed, a beef and dairy concentrate feed. The House of Representatives Committee on Steel Development has commenced a preliminary investigation into the sublease and operation agreement between the National Iron Ore Mining Company and Premium Steel and Mines Limited. The probe followed a petition by a civil society organization, Public Accountability and Transparency International, dated August 20, 2026, raising concerns over the agreement and alleged breaches of the Public Procurement Act 2007 by the Federal Ministry of Steel Development and its agencies. The Nigeria Labour Congress NLC Federal Capital Territory Council has issued a 7-day ultimatum to the Federal Capital Territory Administration to resolve 3 outstanding issues affecting teachers in the territory, warning that failure to do so would trigger an indefinite strike. The ultimatum was contained in a letter dated September 8, 2026, addressed to the Minister of the AFCT and signed by the Chairman of the NLC FCT Council, Nabai Adalu. On the foreign scene, 6 Nigerian nationals accused of defrauding more than 100 women in the United States through online romance scams have been extradited from South Africa to the U.S. According to a post on X on Friday by the South African Police Service, the suspects who were arrested in South Africa in 2021 are alleged to be members of the Black Axe organized criminal network. In sports news, Nigeria's Falconers were held to a goalless draw by China in their second Group F game at the 2026 FIFA Under-20 Women's World Cup in Poland on Thursday, leaving their hopes of reaching the knockout stages hanging in the balance. The result leaves Nigeria with 1 point from 2 matches after they opened their campaign with a 2-0 defeat to Spain. In entertainment, Nigerian streamer Kata Ife has accused his colleague Pella of bringing down his account on TikTok. Kata made the allegation a day after he was permanently banned from TikTok for violating the platform's policies. And that's the headline news on the Beat 97.9 FM Abuja. Thanks for listening. 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I am Nathan Williams. Have a pleasant day.
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2: 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I am Nathan Williams. The federal government has said it will soon end the slaughtering of livestock in uncontrolled environment across the country as part of efforts to modernize the red meat industry and position Nigeria for the export market. Minister of Livestock Development Idi Meha disclosed this in Kaduna at the official launch of Olam Agric's True Value Cattle Feed, a beef and dairy concentrate feed. The House of Representatives Committee on Steel Development has commenced a preliminary investigation into the sublease and operation agreement between the National Iron Ore Mining Company and Premium Steel and Mines Limited. The probe followed a petition by a civil society organization, Public Accountability and Transparency International, dated August 20, 2026, raising concerns over the agreement and alleged breaches of the Public Procurement Act 2007 by the Federal Ministry of Steel Development and its agencies. The Nigeria Labour Congress NLC Federal Capital Territory Council has issued a 7-day ultimatum to the Federal Capital Territory Administration to resolve 3 outstanding issues affecting teachers in the territory, warning that failure to do so would trigger an indefinite strike. The ultimatum was contained in a letter dated September 8, 2026, addressed to the Minister of the FCT and signed by the Chairman of the NLC FCT Council, Nabai Adalu. On the foreign scene, 6 Nigerian nationals accused of defrauding more than 100 women in the United States through online romance scams have been extradited from South Africa to the U.S. According to a post on X on Friday by the South African Police Service, the suspects who were arrested in South Africa in 2021 are alleged to be members of the Black Axe organized criminal network. In sports news, Nigeria's Falconers were held to a goalless draw by China in their second Group F game at the 2026 FIFA Under-20 Women's World Cup in Poland on Thursday, leaving their hopes of reaching the knockout stages hanging in the balance. The result leaves Nigeria with 1 point from 2 matches after they opened their campaign with a 2-0 defeat to Spain. In entertainment, Nigerian streamer Kata Ife has accused his colleague Pella of bringing down his account on TikTok. Kata made the allegation a day after he was permanently banned from TikTok for violating the platform's policies. And that's the headline news on the Beat 97.9 FM Abuja. Thanks for listening. 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I am Nathan Williams. Have a pleasant day.
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1: Yep, you know. 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

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Ask Pluto Banker 21, you know.

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0: 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Yes, you heard. 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Call phones, cars, keys to the cars. 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

0: Abiola Day, Mr. Money, Omokwe. You know you only got one life to live. 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

it's your On the Hunt or the B97 FM. Last was released by Burner Boy back in 2022 and went on to head Afro with Dakira well in 2022, and that's such a bomb. It's a jam, you know. That's the kind of song you listen to, have fun singing along. I just have knowing the lyrics to all the song, every part of the song. That's what makes it a great song. That's what makes it a classic. It's your drive time show on the hot beat of Abuja. We are the Beat 97.9 FM. A very, very good evening to you, and you are welcome on board. My name is Victor Velmo. Yet again, I am riding solo. My co-host is a bit under the weather. Please send in your prayers and warm wishes to her. Her name is Tutu Smith, and she would be here next week, God willing. In the meantime, I want to help you navigate the traffic in the city, get you from point A to point B while serving you some of the biggest songs and bringing you up to speed with all the trending conversations that are making the rounds. In the meantime, I want to know how you are doing this evening. Thank God it's Friday. Where are you listening from? How's your evening coming along? Where are you heading to? Basically, I want to feel your pulse, and I want to listen from right 3101 again 0903 314 1014. It's your drive time show on the heartbeat of Abuja. 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My name is Victor Velmo, and I got a heavy load of some music that would make you dance at this point. Space Fuji by Bloody Civilian is in the queue, and I also got something that is close to that. It's Life of the Faji by Adekolego. I'm waiting for your messages so I can shout you out and, of course, know how you are doing this evening. It's your drive time show on the Beat 97.9 FM. Keep your dials locked right where you have it. We are

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1: 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The

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We are the Beat 97.9 FM. Victor Velmo. It's 4:32 on the clock. And hey, this is just the first hour of the show, or the first hour of the show. And hey, we have got a long way to go. So buckle up, fasten your seatbelt, and get ready for a good ride. You want to be a part of the show by joining me on WhatsApp, 0903-314-1014. Again, 0903-314-1014. That's how you can connect with me and be a part of the Drive Time Show. So there's this very, very disturbing story that is making the headlines right now, and this one takes us all the way to Anambra State, where police have arrested a 36 years old lady, and she has been identified as Anulika Onyemesuya. I never heard that name before, but anyways, this lady is 36 years old and she has been arrested on an alleged case of child pornography in Anambra in Onitsha, Anambra State. Now, videos of this, they are very, very disturbing. Now, she filmed herself molesting this child. I'm talking using sex toys. Like, it's unbelievable. You cannot fathom something like this. You will struggle to comprehend it because it is very, very, very, very disturbing. The images, the everything around it is just disturbing. Like all sorts of toys. And this child was head screaming, "No, no, stop, stop, stop." And she wouldn't stop. And she did so many things I cannot even, you know, putting words right now with those adult toys that she had. Anyways, confirming her arrest, the police command spokesperson Tochukwu Kenga said the operation also led to the rescue of four children aged 2, 3, 6, and 9 years respectively, as well as recovery of sex adult toys and other items relevant to the ongoing investigation. And I'm like, oh my days. The suspect is now claiming that those videos that we saw were AI generated. Now, AI is not gonna get you out of this lie. I promise you that AI is not gonna get you out of this lie. And you know, AI is not yet there where people who know cannot differentiate what is AI and what is real. Nah, we are not there yet. And that clip, those very disturbing images, nah, they are as real as the sun, as real as this planet that we are in right now. And apparently, the girl is being reported to be her daughter. Now, how can your own mother put you through something like that? Like, oh my days. It is unbelievable. Very, very unbelievable and disturbing. You know what? We're going to keep tabs on this story, and as more details continue to pour in, we'll definitely share that one with you. But that lady, she should not be in the free world. She should be held behind bars. Like, held behind bars, never to be allowed to be around children. Never, ever, ever again. Because that thing that she did, very, very, very wicked and cruel. It's your Drive Time Show, The Beat, 97.9 FM. Be There Still by Davido is now playing.

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No before you go do go do. That's not you go do. 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

0: is Jamman, Sativa Boy linking up with SK. Velmo here, making your evening worthwhile. We're 7 minutes away from the top of the hour. This is your Drive Time Show with Victor Velmo. Victor Velmo, why don't you go ahead and tap me at the Beat 97ABJ on socials and join me as well via WhatsApp 0903-314-1014. Again, 0903-314-1014. Let me know how you are doing this evening. And hey, if you caught up with the story I shared earlier on, or you may have seen it in your feed of this lady who was abusing and molesting a child, we're getting reports that that's her daughter, using adult toys on that child. It's just disturbing. It's disturbing. She's now been arrested and she is now in police custody. She, however, claimed that that was AI. Well, I've got a message here. This person says the lady needs a psychiatrist. AI? She's crazy. Then a digital forensic can tell if it's AI or real. She is crazy. Simple. I agree. She's crazy. She needs help at this point, because what is that? I find it very difficult to process, like, because I saw some parts of it. It's unbelievable. Trust me, it is unbelievable. And you know how the police can work when they really want to get work done? They got this one done. Like, they nipped it in the bud. She's been arrested. I don't know if she's married, if she's with her husband. All these details will start to unfold, because what in the world did we actually just see? It's your Drive Time Show on the Beat 97.9 FM. We're live on WhatsApp. The number is 0903-314-1014. I'll take it again, 0903-314-1014. It's Victor Velmo on your Drive Time Show on the heartbeat of Abuja. Now picture this: as a man, you proposed to a lady, she says yes, takes your ring, and a few days after that she says, you know what, I really want to do this with you, this life thing with you, but please, there's one guy on my list I need to be intimate with. After this, I'll come back and we would continue this marital journey that we are about to begin. Are you going to go on with that engagement or not? Is it a red flag, a green flag, a jackpot flag? What would you do? Like, you just proposed to her, she says yes, a few days later tells you, guy, you know, I love you. You know, I want to do this, okay? But just give me a minute. I need to, you know, get intimate with just this one guy, this particular one guy. I need to, you know, I need to check this out of the bucket list before we can now face this thing they call marriage. Are you going to stay? Are you going to run? Or you just let her, you know, go do your thing and come back and let's continue this thing that we are trying to do. 0903-314-1014. Now, this question I just asked you is something that happened to an American footballer. His name is Aaron Rodgers. And his response to that might just leave you shocked. Stick around. The world news coming right at the top of the hour. 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
1: Stubborn, no one be like me. 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
1: 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I am Nathan Williams. The headlines. Federal government begins process to decriminalize attempted suicide. INEC fixes September 19th for by-elections in four states. On the foreign scene, South Africa extradites six Nigerians to US over alleged romance scams. And in sports, Nigerian stars seek World Athletics Ultimate Champs glory. And now the news in full. The federal government has begun moves to decriminalize attempted suicide following the approval by the Federal Executive Council, FEC, of the position of the Federal Ministry of Health and Social Welfare on the matter. According to reports, the Minister of State for Health and Social Welfare, Dr. Isiaq Salako, disclosed this in Abuja during the 2026 World Suicide Prevention Day commemoration. Salako, who was represented by the Ministry's Permanent Secretary, Daju Kachalom, said the matter would now be forwarded to the National Assembly for the necessary legislative process. He described the proposed reform as both legal and public health measure, arguing that people experiencing mental health crises required care and support rather than punishment. The minister, however, said decriminalization alone would not be sufficient to prevent suicide, noting that the government would continue to strengthen mental health services and expand community-based support. The federal government has said it will soon end the slaughtering of livestock in uncontrolled environment across the country as part of effort to modernize the red meat industry and position Nigeria for the export market. Minister of Livestock Development ED Mehahu disclosed this on Thursday in Kaduna at the launch of the Olam Agric's True Value Cattle Feed, a beef and dairy concentrate feed. Said the government had already commenced the development of modern abattoirs and would require animals destined for the market to pass through feedlots and meet prescribed standards before slaughter. According to him, the government had already conducted groundbreaking ceremonies for two abattoirs and a mini abattoir in the Ofa Axis in Kwara State, while another facility under construction in Abuja would have the capacity to process 1,000 bulls and 3,000 small ruminants daily. He explained that the development of feedlots, modern slaughter facilities, meat processing plants and cold chain infrastructure would enable Nigeria to produce quality and traceable meat for both domestic consumption and export. On to House matters now. The House of Representatives Committee on Steel Development has commenced a preliminary investigation into the sublease and operation agreement between the National Iron Ore Mining Company and Premium Steel and Mines Limited. The probe followed a petition by civil society organization Public Accountability and Transparency International dated August 20, 2026, raising concerns over the agreement and alleged breaches of the Public Procurement Act of 2007 by the Federal Ministry of Steel's Development and its agencies. The chairman of the committee, Zainab Gimba, disclosed this in a letter dated September 10, 2026, addressed to the Minister of Steel's Development. She said the committee commenced a probe pursuant to Section 88 and 89 of the 1999 Constitution and Order 17 of the Standing Orders of the House of Representatives.

0: The petition, according to the committee, raised concerns over the sublease and operation agreement executed between NIMCO and Premium Steel and Mines Limited. The Independent National Electric Commission (INEC) has fixed Saturday, September 19, 2026 for by-elections in four states. The affected states are Gombe, Kano, Bauchi and Delta, according to the commission. INEC disclosed this on its posts on X on Friday. The commission listed the affected constituencies as Gombe Kwami, Funakai Federal Constituency in Gombe State, Dawa King Kudu State Constituency in Kano State, Sakwa and Desina States Constituencies in Bauchi State, and Udu State Constituency in Delta State. According to INEC, voting will take place at polling units within the affected constituencies. The commission said the election will begin at 8:30 a.m. and end at 2 p.m. The five seats became vacant under different circumstances. In Gombe, the federal constituency seat became vacant following the death of the lawmaker representing it, Yahaya Bauchi Tango, who died in June 2026. The former occupant of Sakwa seat in Bauchi died, while the lawmaker representing Desina, also in Bauchi, resigned to contest a chairmanship position. 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Still to come, we are foreign, sports and entertainment. Do stay with us. On the foreign scene, six Nigerian nationals accused of defrauding more than 100 women in the United States through online romance scams have been extradited from South Africa to the United States. According to a post on X on Friday by the South African Police Service, the suspects who were arrested in South Africa in 2021 are alleged to be members of the Black Axe organized criminal network. The South African Police Service said the six men were wanted by the United States authorities over allegations of wire fraud and money laundering. According to the SAPS, the suspect allegedly defrauding them of more than 100 million rand through online romance and love scams. The Directorate for Priority Crime Investigation, known as the Hawks, said the suspects were handed over to the officials from the Federal Bureau of Investigation and the United States Secret Service at Cape Town International Airport on Friday. Still on the foreign scene, 25 years after the September 11, 2001 terrorist attacks, the United States House Committee on Homeland Security has called for a fresh round of security reforms, issuing more than 20 recommendations covering intelligence sharing, terrorism prevention, artificial intelligence, cybersecurity, border security and emergency preparedness. The committee made the recommendation in a report released on Thursday as the United States prepares to mark the 25th anniversary of the attacks that killed nearly 3,000 people after four airlines slammed into the North Tower of the World Trade Center in New York. The report, titled 25th Anniversary Report, National Security Improvement and the Domestic Threat Landscape 25 years after the 9/11 attack, assesses the progress made in strengthening U.S. homeland security since the attacks and examines the threat facing the country today. In sports news, action begins today Friday in Budapest, Hungary, at the World Athletics Ultimate Championship, where Nigeria will see her leading athletes compete in three events on the opening night of the inaugural competition. Led by star hurdler and former world champion Toby Amuso, Nigeria will compete in the women's 100-meter hurdles semi-finals and potentially in the final, the mixed 4x100-meters final and the women's 400-meters semi-finals. The first medal at the championship will be contested in the first event of the night, the mixed 4x100-meters relay, where Nigeria will line up against host Hungary, Spain, the Netherlands, Canada, Great Britain and Northern Ireland, Germany and the United States. Amazon will compete in the semi-final of the women's 100-meters hurdles, while Ella Onojuvuor will run in the women's 400-meters, which also begins with the semi-finals. The women's 100-meters final will come up 1 hour and 16 minutes after the semi-finals. Nigeria will be represented in Budapest by a star-studded squad featuring a blend of established stars and emerging talents across individual and mixed relay events. Still in sports, Paris Saint-Germain led the 2026-2027 UEFA Champions League standings after March Day 1, but the holders have plenty of company at the top after a goal-filled opening round that saw 16 of the 36 clubs begin with victories. PSG sit first on goal difference after a 6-1 demolition of Slovan Bratislava, with Bayern Munich second after identical 5-goal advantage from their 5-0 victory over Bordeaux. Barcelona and Manchester United completes the early top four after 5-1 and 4-0 victories over Feyenoord and Sabah, respectively. Remarkably, 16 teams collected 3 points from their opening fixtures, while Roma, Shakhtar Donetsk, Fenerbahce and PSV Eindhoven are the 4 clubs in the middle of the table with 1 point after 2 draws recorded on match day 1. The remaining 18 teams suffered defeat and will enter match day 2 searching for their first point of the league phase. In entertainment, Nollywood actress Stephanie Promise Ikedieze, wife of actor Chinedu Ikedieze, popularly known as Aki, has revealed how her husband and his longtime screen partner Osita Iheme, known as Popo, shared their household belongings after they stopped living together. Stephanie made the revelation in a video shared online on September 10, recalling that Aki and Popo had lived under the same roof before they eventually went their separate ways. She said the two friends divided their belongings between themselves, with Aki taking some items while Popo took others. The revelation sparked laughter as Aki sat nearby while his wife recounted the story. And that's the world news on the Beat 97.9 FM Abuja. 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I am Nathan Williams. Have a pleasant day.
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1: Right here.

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0: 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It's your Drive Time Show on the Beat 97.9 FM. Victor Velmo right here for you, making sure your evening goes pretty well. I wonder where Young John gets the kind of strength that he pulls off on stage to carry those ladies. Oh my days. That guy is really, really strong, especially for his size and height. It's your Drive Time, Velmo here, making your evening go smoother. And I was asking you earlier on, just before we hit the 5 o'clock hour, I was asking you, like, if you proposed to a lady and she said yes, and a few days after that she says, "You know what, I really want to do this with you, but there's this one guy on the list that I need to check. I need to be intimate with this person. After that, I'll lock in completely." What would you do if that happened to you? Anyway, is this the case of American football player? His name is Rogers, and Aaron Rogers, he's an NFL player in the US. So he was talking about his girlfriend Woodley. He proposed to her, and you know what, a couple days after the engagement, she told him, or allegedly told him, that before we get married, there's this one guy I need to be intimate with. Despite she making that request, they stayed together initially and she did not officially or immediately take off their ring until March, because the proposal was in December of 2021, and then in March of 2022, that was when she took off her engagement ring. And you know, after that, they tried to work on the relationship, but you know, there was no relationship to work on at the time. But the fact that she said that, I think it kind of hits differently, you know. I mean, there are some thoughts that you want to keep in your head and not put it out there, but putting it out to your partner is going to give a red flag kind of vibe. That's what I think, you know, this is giving, because it's giving red flag. Why take the ring if you really don't want to do it? Why say yes if you have just that one more thing on your list that you want to, you just want to take it? Well, according to him, he said she kind of felt pressured to take the ring, but he is saying all of this because the lady in question has been calling this guy out for a reason. Because of him, he ruined her life and she has been depressed, yada yada yada. So he is clearing the air, like, this is what happened, this was what she requested, this was what she wanted in this relationship, just so to say. Can you imagine? It's your Drive Time Show on the Beat 97.9 FM. I'm on WhatsApp. My number is 0903-314-1014. 0903-314-1014. You can tap in, share your thoughts concerning some of the stories we've been sharing. You can let me know how your evening is going, what's the traffic situation, where you are. I basically want to feel your pulse. I want to know that I am not alone on the show and you are there with me. I got a voice note from Monty Smart. Talk to me, Monty.
1: I did. Mr. Vemo, Ibata, aye.
0: Ibata. What is going on? Well, thank you very much.
1: Monty from F1.
0: Uh-huh.
1: Just let me shout out to you, Broski. One love, Broski.
0: All right, one love to you as well.
1: I will be at you guys' party tomorrow, but I can't make it.
0: Uh-oh.
1: I love to come around.
0: But
1: I can't make it.
0: Yeah. Hey, one love, Broski. All right, we'd love to see you at the party. By the way, we're celebrating our 8th anniversary at Beer Band tomorrow from 7 o'clock. The doors are open, there's no gate fee, so feel free to come through. Let's all have fun and party and have a good time. There's also an after party that's happening at Whiskey Mistress much later at 11 p.m. ish. So depending on which one works for you, the 7 p.m. at Beer Band in Wuseitu, yeah, you want to come along, or the 11 p.m. zone, just let us know, okay? We'll make proper reservation for you, and you can send in a message 0903 314-1014. Also, Marty Smart says, as for me, if I were already engaged to you and you make that kind of request, it is definitely a red flag for me. I agree with you. Definitely a red flag. It's your Drive Time Show. Velmo here. 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We are the heartbeat of Abuja. 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Let's take this one back to 2022 when MI released the album The Guy. And here is the eponymous track named after the album The Guy. MI, he's not been dropping music lately. I'm wondering, is everything good with him? He is actually the guy.

housing. I know a couple people who never ever set your eyes on 100,000. I gotta go hard for the fam, rough. I gotta go hard for the mandem. I swear I go hard every time that I'm rapping and trapping on all of these anthems. These ops can't hold me for ransom. I know this tune gon'

0: one seat, 1,000 destinations, one soundtrack. 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

It's Before Before by Davido featuring Mayokun and Fola of Davido's sixth studio album, Ori Ade. 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Victor Velmo on your Drive Time show. So we're still dealing with that very uncomfortable story, very disturbing story that we got from Anambra State, where this 36 years old woman was seen abusing a child, like sexually abusing a child with adult toys. She did incredible, crazy things, unfathomable, unbelievable things, and she has been arrested. She's claiming that those videos were not real, that they are AI generated. And when she was arrested, also found in the house were children of 2 years, 3 years, 6 years, and 9 years old. And the sex adult toys that she had were also recovered. And she's currently in police custody, and they are intensifying investigation to find out the circumstances surrounding this unspeakable act that she has done. Now, while we're still dealing with that, in Thailand, things got even messier. A man was caught on CCTV having having sex with a neighbor's fish. Like, I mean, what in the world is that? What in the world is that? Like, he brought the fish out of the pond and, you know, just did what he had to do. Uncomfortable things, man. And this man also admitted that he has done a similar thing with the neighbor's pregnant dog. Like, oh my days, what is this? Wait till they sup like this. Like, for real, wait till they sup. How do you people come up with these ideas and actually go through with them? It is unbelievable. Well, let me tell you something that's believable. We celebrated our 8th anniversary this week, and we are having the official party on Saturday. That's tomorrow. It's happening at Beer Ban. It's in two parts, by 7 p.m. and then 11 p.m. So 7 p.m. is the party itself, and then 11 p.m. is the after party. The after party is at Whiskey Mistress, and the main party itself is at Beer Ban from 7 p.m. If you want to attend, you want to RSVP, just let us know, okay? Doors are quite open, and we're looking forward to seeing you. Our number on WhatsApp is 0903-314-1014. I'll take it again, 0903-314-1014. You can tap in on WhatsApp, talk with me, and let me know how your evening is coming so far. It's your Drive Time show on the heartbeat of Abuja, the Beat 97.9 FM. Did I tell you that our Premier League studio is also back? Yes, it's back. And from Sunday at 12 p.m., the studio would be open, where we do the analysis and bring you live coverage, not those other coverage that you listen to, that they'll be telling you what's happening in the match. Is now with the ball. Is there? Nah. That's not what we do here at the Beat. We give you live coverage of the game. And you will be thrilled, because it's going to be the 199th Manchester Derby. What a way to bring back the Premier League games to the Beat 97.9 FM. That Fola song that I cannot exactly get enough of is playing right after this one. It's Pop Smoke and Quavo with Shake the Room on your Drive Time show. Oh.

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1: 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Yourself.

0: 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We are the heartbeat of Abuja, the beat 97.9 FM. Velmo here for you, making your evening go even smoother. Now, earlier parts of the year or some months ago, we saw Nigerians forcefully being kicked out of South Africa, with around at least up to 1,000 Nigerians were repatriated back home. And we saw some very, very disturbing videos. And Senator Adams Oshomole called for a boycott of South African businesses in Nigeria, that they should be treated the same way in response to the xenophobic attacks to Nigerians who are legally leaving in South Africa, but yet, you know, they were forced out of the country, all on, you know, South Africa just being xenophobic towards other African countries, urging them to go back home and build their own country. Well, the National Assembly has suspended all official visits to South Africa and ordered a boycott of legislative activities hosted or organized by South African authorities, and they are doing this over the safety of Nigerians living and doing business in the country. And the decision was taken today following consultations between the leadership of the Senate and the House of Representatives. So together they came to a conclusion talking about Nigerians being killed, injured, and displaced, with some forced to abandon their businesses, investment, homes, and other properties amid violent attacks. And this suspension is official. It also covers official visits to South Africa by members of the National Assembly, its committee, officials, and staff. And it also extends to conferences, seminars, workshops, paramilitary meetings, legislative exchange, and other activities organized or hosted by South African legislative authorities. And that's not even all, man. This boycott is real, and it's going to apply to physical attendance and virtual participation as well. So, you know, I mean, post-COVID, life has been like, oh, if you cannot make it down, you can join virtually. It's a no at this point. I think this is a welcome development. It took too long, but it's a welcome one, because we saw shege. We saw very, very disturbing videos. People who are protesting looked like mob stars walking together, marching together in one voice, kicking people out forcefully in some cases. We saw Nigerians selling their businesses that they owned there. It was very disturbing. Now, this stance is a welcome one. Hopefully, it, you know, sits them up a little bit. But you know how these things are. I don't think these guys are ready to change just yet, but this is a big wake-up call to South Africa, even though this is just between the legislative arms of Nigeria and that of South Africa. But I still think it is much needed. More stringent measures should be put up as well to say no, we do not condone these xenophobic attacks on our people, especially people who are legally living in your country. I mean, South Africans are here, and we don't do that to them. We treat them as one. They are welcomed here. So why would our people over there be treated like that? That is not good. Your Drive Time Show, The Beat, 97.9 FM. My WhatsApp number, 0903-314-1014. It's Amani by First Class linking up with Jazz World. Next up, I Know Who I Be. Davido still linking up with Jazz World. Keep it locked.
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I just came across an Adekunle Gold interview where Adekunle Gold was talking about how his career started and some of the early signs that he saw that kind of gave him the assurance that, you know what, I am going somewhere in life. Skills had just signed to EME, and you know, him and Wizkid were on the same label, so Skills had some traction going on, and Skills had no idea who Adekunle Gold was and his band, his group, who they were, but decided to give them a verse, and that kind of, you know, picked up their career or boosted their career in their local community. People would respect them more. People would obviously take them a little more serious because they are rolling with someone who signed to EME. I'm like, oh wow, I didn't think Skills was such a cool dude. Damn, he's not getting enough flowers as he is supposed to. It's 6:39 on the clock. This is your Drive Time Show on the Beat 97.9 FM. My 7 o'clock our sports crew will be here to take you around the world of sports. You know, the weekend is around the corner. It's been a busy week. I'm talking Champions League football, some of your favorite teams. None of them are disappointed, especially at this game. So there's a lot to talk about and there's a lot to look forward to this weekend. But hey, there's a bigger fight coming up on the 1st of October. And I feel like this is a walk in the park. Qatar FA needs a worthy contender, and Speed Darlington is definitely not one of them. Maybe a rebound, or rather a rematch with Portable would have worked, but considering the way Portable left that fight, it kind of made it feel underwhelming because the hype and the anticipation was so much. So Qatar FA is going to be taking on Speed Darlington ahead of their arranged boxing match, and of course it's looking like a win for Qatar FA, and maybe that would be something that he would use as a compensation for his TikTok account that has over 5 million followers that got banned for violating TikTok's policy. And we don't know the details of that policy yet, but his account has been banned. So the fight is slated for the 1st of October. Now, that is something to look forward to. Surprisingly, Chaos in the Ring is now the fan favorite to look forward to, at least here in Nigeria, just to see some of these celebrities just get in there and actually be men and leave Twitter, leave the internet, and come and do some real manly stuff like get in an organized fight. Oh my days, it's all good. I'm right here for you on your Drive Time Show on the Beat 97.9 FM. My name is Victor Velmo. For now, let's make a quick stop in Canada. Here's Magneto with Canada on your Drive Time Show. Keep it loud and locked. Thank

0: much of your racial right now, and hello. I miss you.
1: Type shit.
0: I do. I smell your perfume too, and I was like, I think I miss him. And then again, you heard me, so what the f- how do I delete this shit?
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All right, a very good evening to you, and welcome again to Sports Extra on the Beat 97.9 FM, the heartbeat of Abuja. Today is Friday, September 11, 2026, and my name is Kelechi Onwudiwe. I'm your sports master. Okay, so we have good news to start the show on both sides, both in the story and of course about the show. About the show because let me let you know the because.

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3: 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Back here on the Beat 97.9 FM at the heartbeat of Abuja. Well, the season might have started in August, but we just needed to sort out quite a few things. And we, of course, are absolutely ready to go. We begin on Sunday. I'll talk about that before this show is over. That is the first part of the good news I mentioned.

All right, and of course, it's more good news that we're going to talk about right now. That is because Rangers International of Enugu are through to the playoff round of the CAF Champions League after they endured and eventually survived the penalty shootout defeat of Sobemap of Benin Republic in the second leg of their preliminary round qualifier. Now, the Flying Antelope from Enugu had really struggled, couldn't do the job last weekend in Abeokuta, where they could only draw 1-1 against the same opponent. Well, today's second leg tie in Lome also ended in a 1-1 draw, and it went to penalties. Well, both teams lost one penalty. In fact, Rangers lost their first one, and Sobemap lost their second one. It finished 4-4 after the first set of five penalties, and then Rangers International scored theirs in

their first penalty in sudden death, but then Sobema missed. And of course, you know what sudden death means. Once you miss, you are out of it. So that's how Rangers International have booked their ticket to the playoff round. Now, that playoff round, of course, is a tough one, because if Rangers International win that one, then they will go through, of course, to the next to the group stage. So they've taken their place, and we definitely will see. MC Alger is the team Rangers might face in that playoff round, so it's going to be tough. That if they can get through that, they will get into the group stage of the CAF Champions League.

Okay, so Rangers International, of course, they are not the only Nigerian side in continental competition. In fact, they are not the only Nigerian side in the Champions League, because last season's MPFL runner-up, Rivers United of Port Harcourt, will face visitors FC San Pedro of Cote d'Ivoire on Sunday at the Godswill Akpabio International Stadium in Uyo, with kickoff at 4 p.m. So, Pride of Rivers drew 1-1 in San Pedro last weekend, and any win by any margin puts them through to the playoff round, where they face Vipers of Guinea or the team from Mauritania, FC Nouakchott. So they have a more favorable playoff round if they can get past San Pedro. Okay, also on Sunday, Shooting Stars Sports Club of Ibadan, Nigeria's representatives in the CAF Confederations Cup, play away against the CS Sfaxien of Tunisia in Sfax. That's after the team, after they beat the Tunisians 1-0 in Abeokuta last weekend, with Lucky Emmanuel scoring the match winner in the first half. The other Nigerian interest in the CAF Confederations Cup, El Academy Warriors, despite being relegated to the Nigerian National League at the end of last season, they managed to win the FA Cup, and they had the best result last weekend in those first leg, thrashing Union Deportivo of Guinea-Bissau by 3-0 at the Remo Star Stadium in Ikene. So that looks like a very good cushion to take to Bissau for Sunday's second leg. Their game kicks off at 5, and Shooting Stars game is at 6, while the Rivers United game against FC San Pedro is at 4. So it's a massive Sunday as far as the Nigerian club sides in Africa are concerned. Meanwhile, the other games that have been played today in the Champions League, APR of Rwanda crushed Eagle the Congo of the Democratic Republic of Congo by 3-0 to reach the playoff round on a 3-1 aggregate scoreline, having lost the first leg by 1-0. In the CAF Confederations Cup, two games were played today. Primeiro de Agosto of Angola beat Green Mamba of Eswatini 2-0 to complete a 6-0 aggregate passage, while Real Bamako of Mali are also through to the playoff round. They drew goalless at home against Vitesse of Burkina Faso, but having already won the first leg by 2-1 away in Ouagadougou, Real Bamako progresses through to the playoff round.

Meanwhile, it will be match day 3 of the Nigeria Premier Football League, the Euro match, Nigeria Premier Football League, I beg your pardon. And there's one game to be played on Saturday. That game sees Doma United, the current league leaders. They host Nigeria record champions Enyimba of Aba at the Pantami Stadium in Gombe. Well, Enyimba didn't start this season well because they lost the only game they have played so far by 2-1 away to Niger Tornadoes in Mina. For other fixtures, the other games hold on Sunday. Of course, the games involving these teams that are in the continent have all been postponed to enable them play their games. But for the games that will go ahead, let you know on that Sunday, Abia Warriors, who have not started the season where they were crushed 4-0 by Aranchbees in Katsina on Monday. They host Ikorodu City of Lagos in Aba, while Barao FC of Kano are host to Aranchbees in a Northwest Derby. Bendel Insurance of Benin entertain Kun Caliphate of Owerri at the Samuel Ugbemudia Stadium in Benin City, with Kwara United against Katsina United. Niger Tornadoes host Plateau United, while Inter Lagos and Sporting Lagos meet in the first Lagos Derby in the MPFL for nearly a decade. So it's a big weekend as well in the NPFL.

All right, and to the FIFA Women's World, FIFA Under 20 Women's World Cup, we go next because Group A and B have been wrapped up, so we can tell you exactly how it's panned out today. Four matches have been played in Group A. Poland defeated Benin Republic by 4-1 to finish with 9 points at the top of the group. And they are followed by Argentina, who finished with 6 points after the Argentines defeated Mexico by 3-2. In Group B, Brazil came from a goal down to beat England 2-1, while Canada crushed Tanzania by 6-0. Let you know how Group A and B have finished. Poland with 9 points are through to the round of 16 alongside Argentina. Mexico and Benin finished with 1 point each. I'm not sure Mexico, who finished third, are going to have enough to reach the round of 16, except they are incredibly lucky. The other teams in third look better placed at the moment. In Group B, Brazil with 9 points are through, and it does look like England and Canada, who both finished with 4 points, although the English finished in second, they look like they will make it as well. Tanzania with no point out of the running. So there are matches tomorrow. Group C and D will be wrapped up: Italy against Japan, New Zealand against the United States, Ghana versus France, and South Korea against Ecuador. Nigeria's last game in Group F is on Sunday against New Caledonia, with China to meet Spain. While in Group A, Colombia takes on North Korea, and Portugal will take on Costa Rica.

0: All right, just talking about the English Premier League, I told you, of course, that we will be restarting our EPL live commentary coverage beginning on Sunday, and it's with a massive game of football. The Manchester Derby, Manchester United against Manchester City. Both teams were in great form in midweek in the Champions League, with Man United crushing Sabah Baku 4-0 last night at Old Trafford, and City winning 2-0 away to FC Porto at the Estadio do Dragão with a pair of goals from Erling Haaland. So it's going to be a collision at Old Trafford come Sunday afternoon. So let's give you the exact time for that fixture on Sunday, the EPL. So that game between Man United and Man City comes up at 4:30. That's the second and final game for that day. Coventry against Brighton is the early game that day, but we are focusing on the Manchester Derby, Man United versus City, on EPL live commentary. Of course, I'll be here with David, and you know how it is. We will have everything you used to know, the pre-match, the halftime, and the post-match, and of course, we'll take lots and loads of your calls. It's been more than a year now since we've not done that. Now we are back, and back fully. Just to talk about the order English Premier League fixtures for this weekend. There are actually seven matches to be played on Saturday. Bournemouth against Brentford, Aston Villa versus Nottingham Forest, Chelsea against Hull City, Crystal Palace versus Ipswich, and Liverpool against Fulham. Those are the five games for the 3 o'clock kickoffs. At 5:30 is Tottenham Hotspur against Everton, while the late game is Sunderland at home to the champions Arsenal at 8. So that's the outlay, of course, for the English Premier League this weekend. We definitely will be telling you about those Saturday games when we get together for the Manchester Derby on Sunday. That's where we knock it off, ladies and gentlemen, for this evening, for today, and well, for the week, of course, until that Sunday. I am Kelechi Onwudiwe, your sports master, and I wish you a fantastic weekend ahead. Do enjoy yourself as much as you can. Of course, a brilliant relaunch is coming up tomorrow at the Beer Barn. Yeah, so get set. It's all going to get better from here on this dial. 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Bye-bye.
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0: spotted. 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
1: Nothing way I never see for the industry. 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

watching off your right shoulder right now, and hello, I miss you type shit. I do. I smelled your perfume too, and I was like, I think I miss him. And then again, you heard me, so what the f- how do I delete this shit?

It's Black Bones with Big Performer, arguably his biggest song yet. It's your Drive Time Show on the Beat 97.9 FM, final lap of the show. We've been riding along all the way since 4 o'clock, and yes, we are here getting closer to the end of the show. But you know what? I have a special guest that would be joining me on the show in a bit. We've been playing a song on the drive, and you have been enjoying it. Ivo. But before we get him here with me, let's talk about this new move by the government that is aimed at decriminalizing

Attempted suicide. So prior to now, if you got tired, not you, let me say a person got tired, got fed up, got depressed and say, you know what, I want to end it, which we don't encourage by any means, and you made that person makes that attempt and is unsuccessful, you will be arrested by the police, charged with a misdemeanor criminal offense, and can be sentenced up to 1 year in prison. But guess what? There is a new move right now. The government is currently trying to change this law so that instead of being punished and jailed, the person will receive medical care and psychiatric support. Now, I think that's a better way to treat something like that, attempted suicide. But you see, this does not still encourage or make it a good thing to do, because suicide is very selfish and a cruel thing to do to people you have in your world, the people who are around you. And if you were ever feeling depressed, feeling like ending it all, please seek some support, okay? Confide in someone, talk to someone, and drown that voice that is telling you to end it all. Shortly, we'll be catching up with Rubix, the Human Cube, and he has got a brand new song, Haibo. We'll talk all about it right here on your Drive Time Show. If you're out tonight, this song should be playing wherever you find yourself. It's Elumelu by Young John on your Drive Time Show.

0: All right, it's Highball right here by Rubik's the Human Cube. And the person behind that song is right here with me. He is a multi-talented music artist, producer, a visual artist, a software engineer who does not practice anymore because he's concentrating on moving more sounds towards you and, of course, showing you what he is made of. Ladies and gentlemen, make some noise for the one and only Rubik's the Human Cube.
1: You ain't sick.
0: What's up? You ain't sick, man. I'm good. How you doing today?
1: I'm all right, man. What's going on now?
0: Good to see you, bro. Good to see you. Likewise. I've been a fan of yours. I think it dates back to 2024. Shout out to DJ Rojay. Been a fan of DJ Rojay and a friend of DJ Rojay as far back as, let me be nice and say 2008.
1: Not true.
0: So this was in the early stages of Facebook exploding, you know, so just a young chap on the internet doing legal things, by the way. And then me and my band, I used to have a group and we were just connecting with DJs outside of our local space, and Rojay at the time was in Malaysia, and he's here today. He's the one that plugged me to your music and your manager, part of your team, and just doing all that. So DJ Rojay, have we met in person before? I don't have a memory of meeting Rojay in person prior to now. This is one of those good cases. But anyways, Rojay, shout out to you. Thank you so much for coming through. And also back to my special guest, Rubik's the Human Cube. Good to see you, my brother. How you doing?
1: My brother, I'm good, man. Everywhere good.
0: Your sound is intentionally different. Is that on purpose? Like, I almost cannot hear your song and compare it to someone else. There's always something distinct about the way you go about it. How is that so?
1: I like the way you said it's intentionally different. Although I wouldn't use the same word. I would say it's natural. It comes natural to me.
0: Okay.
1: I make my beats. I do the entire songs by myself.
0: Whoa. So from scratch?
1: From scratch. So it's a part of, you know, who I am, so to say. Uh-huh. It's kind of like my handwriting.
0: Yes, unique in its own way. No two persons have the same handwriting. Oh, I see. So let's talk about this, man. You are multi-talented. How long have you been making music, like professionally, on a professional level?
1: On a professional level, let's say 10 years.
0: 10 years. All right.
1: We've only been releasing music professionally.
0: Okay.
1: For like three years.
0: Okay. So
1: we've been measuring in the background. You know, you measure 10 times so that you can cut once.
0: Wow. That's nice. Yes. So what are some of the landmarks leading to Highball, you know, that you've had in the last 3 years, you know, in terms of making music?
1: Yeah, so far we've dropped two EPs.
0: Wow. All produced by you?
1: Yeah.
0: Okay.
1: The first one is called The Singularity.
0: Uh-huh.
1: And the second one is called Supernova.
0: Okay.
1: The Singularity was dropped in 2023.
0: Uh-huh.
1: And then Supernova 2025.
0: Okay. So we're here now.
1: We're here now.
0: It's 2026. Mm-hmm. And you have just dropped Highball. But I noticed something. All your previous singles that I've been getting coming across, it was just Rubik's the Human Cube all by himself. But in this one, what do we have? Do we have a label? Do we have a team? Do we have a collective? Do we have guys? Tell me what's going on in this new song, Highball.
1: We have a team. We have a very strong team. Actually, someone from the team is here with me.
0: Okay.
1: His name is Tella.
0: Tella. Hey, Tella, what's good, my brother?
2: Yeah, I'm good.
0: Okay.
2: Hola.
0: So Tella, were you the one on the chorus of this of the Highball?
2: Yeah, I guess so.
0: Okay, so I'm curious. How did you come in contact with this amazing human cube, Rubik's?
2: I don't know. I guess it was just the universe that put us in line. I get to know him from a cousin of mine.
0: Okay.
2: Yeah, they were friends. Yeah, so he just invited me over
0: It sounds like a babe. Is it a female cousin?
1: No. So your cousin is the universe. Right?
2: The universe. No, because he just invited me over to, okay, you know, to like
0: just vibe.
2: Just vibe.
0: And
2: yeah, it wasn't even like there was an intention to make music or anything like that.
0: Oh yeah.
2: It was just to, you know, vibe.
0: And here we are. Okay. So I'm back with Rubik's. Rubik's, I mean, you were doing good. I like your sound. You produced the song as well. Yep. The Hybo.
1: Yeah.
0: All right. Who's the lady on the song?
1: Yeah. So the lady is called Big Zo. KJV.
0: I had. I had
1: sure
0: her call
1: the KJV.
0: KJV.
1: King James version.
0: It's not a joke. You don't say. Big Zo, the King James version.
1: Yeah, she's not in town. She's in Lagos. That's why she couldn't be here. But shout out to her. She would have loved to be here as well.
0: Oh, yeah. You know
1: also what? An amazing artist and a creative person.
0: Okay.
1: Yeah.
0: Oh, okay. Oh, yeah. The video for the song is very colorful.
1: Mm-hmm.
0: Whoa. Yeah. Where did you film that?
1: We shot it somewhere in Abuja, no, to be honest. No be Los Angeles.
0: Los Angeles.
1: No be Miami, be that too, Abuja.
0: Wow,
1: It's a place in Zone 5. Shout out to Love Studios. That's the name of the place.
0: I mean, you got the video is really crisp, yeah, and I am really impressed. So, what would you say the reception of this song has been so far?
1: It's been amazing. I mean, here we are. We're here to celebrate Hybo, are we not?
0: So yes, we are.
1: All I can do is thank God, my guy. Mm. I can only thank God. I don't think I've heard anything bad said about Hybo.
0: Okay.
1: It's all good vibes. So what is there to be not positive about?
0: Oh, yeah? Yeah. I like that. So is this a build-up to you, you know, maybe like working towards an EP or an album? I mean, you've done two EPs, so are we going next for an album or something?
1: What would you like the answer to that question?
0: What would I like the answer to that question to be? I am the one interviewing you, so you are the one to give me the answer.
1: I'm on the air drum.
0: You are the creative.
1: I hope to produce a project real soon, towards the end of this year or beginning of next year.
0: Okay.
1: But nevertheless, between now and the end of this year is bangers.
0: Oh, tell me about it. So let's go back to your formative stages while you started producing and, you know, just making music, and before you got to this side that you are now a full-time professional artist. I can hear your sound. I can tell that, you know, you are cut from different fabric, from a different generation as well. That's also blending what we have now. Tell me your musical journey, your developmental stage. What were you listening to? Who are some of the people that inspired your production and your sound that we have now?
1: Yeah, so I grew up in a pretty large family, so to say.
0: Yeah. Oh, yeah.
1: I have three brothers.
0: Are you the last?
1: No, I'm the last boy.
0: Okay.
1: I have three brothers and two sisters.
0: Okay.
1: So growing up being the last boy, as per Niger Pikin now, you don't get choice.
0: Yeah.
1: One, two, the kind of music we go here.
0: Oh yeah.
1: Basically, I don't have any control over the radio or the TV or whatever.
0: I know that. Yeah, so I know that
1: to,
0: for sure.
1: I had to sit and listen to music that my elders were playing all through. You get me? So my sisters would play R&B. Some person would play rap. This person would play this music, that, and then parents playing their own music and stuff. So I grew up having like an eclectic sense for music.
0: Oh yeah.
1: Yeah. So fast forward to recently, I started admiring the kind of music that Nigerians were making, like when Niger music really started popping.
0: Yeah.
1: You get me? And I was inspired by a bunch of artists. I loved what they were doing. So I was like, yo, I gotta try this on my own.
0: Hmm.
1: You get me? I had a little push from my brother. By push, I mean he
0: got you your first laptop or your first production software?
1: He got me the keyboard that I still use today in the studio.
0: Wow.
1: But what I actually meant by the push was he kind of dared me to to make the music, because as much as I would praise the music I was listening to,
0: yeah,
1: I would also have my own criticism.
0: Oh,
1: it's like, oh yeah, go do am now if you think say easy. And one thing with me is don't dare me to do something.
0: Wow,
1: else.
0: Yeah. wow. Yeah. Yeah, that's quite an interesting one. It's interesting to see how a dear has turned into a full-fledged career. You know, Burna Boy did that with Cubana Chief Priest.
1: Yeah.
0: And I'm sure he has learned a very big lesson. Yeah. He would not want to kickstart anybody's career for next time. So we're wishing you well, that this really goes really well. Because, I mean, the sound that's coming out is really, really nice. So, Capital City, I've got one more song to check out. High Boy is there as well, but Figure 8, this was in 2024, right? This was when it was put out. I was bopping to this. I remember, like, really, really grooving to this because it was actually well done. You get to hear it right now if you keep your dials locked right here on your Drive Time show. 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

0: It's figure 8, not 9, not 10, not 7. But you know, when a man says figure 8, he definitely has something else in mind. It's your drive time show on the hot beat of Abuja, the beat 97.9 FM. Victor Velmo here, and I'm joined by Tila and Rubix, the Human Cube. And we've been talking about his brand new song, or their brand new song, Haibo. And of course, we recently just played you figure 8 off a previous body of work. So we're going to go back to Haibo, because Haibo is the jam that we are pushing right now. And when I saw the video, I'm like, okay, you know what? This is the kind of thing I'd see on TV, and I would be glued. Like, I really want to watch it. So, is there a plan for a remix with
1: Haibo?
0: Yeah.
1: There's no plan currently for a remix, but you could never know what could come in.
0: Oh, yeah?
1: You know, I mean, if Bado Olamide call me.
0: Oh,
1: man go do.
0: Oh, so Bado is your preferred person you would like to feature on the song?
1: Yes.
2: Yeah.
1: Yes. Do you have his number?
0: No, I don't have it at the moment. But,
1: at the moment, so I should call you tomorrow.
0: But it's one of those contacts that, if we are down together, we can, you know, make a few calls and pull some plugs.
1: Let's make it.
0: And we can try and get it. Other than Bado, who else would you like to hop on the song?
1: Yo, that's a tough one.
2: You know,
1: I'm just going to go on a leash, like the universe. Do your thing.
2: I don't know the universe personally.
0: Oh yeah,
1: yeah.
2: Yeah. You know,
0: oh,
2: a lot
0: man.
2: Of people connect.
0: Ashake can actually, you know, turn the song around, yeah. Like the trajectory, yeah, of the song. That can all just change. Man,
1: direction we want to go.
2: For the better.
0: Let's talk about the space where you find yourself now. I'm talking Abuja as a place,
1: yeah,
0: where you are, you know, pushing your art from. What do you think of the music industry in Abuja right now?
1: I know a lot of people will say Abuja is dry when it comes to music.
0: Yeah.
1: But there are so many ways to look at it.
0: Okay.
1: For one, a pro is that the market in Lagos is saturated.
0: Okay.
1: You feel me? Like, there are 1,000,001 artists out there.
0: Yeah.
1: ABJ is still largely untapped, so to say.
0: Mm-hmm.
1: You get me? So if you know what you're doing, if you spread your tentacles, if you do the work, you make good music, it's gonna happen for you. Then there's the vibe and the culture of an Abuja person. I've been an Abuja person for you know, a lot of my life. No beef with Las Gidio, but
0: yeah,
1: you get me. I would connect with the vibe of ABJ more so.
0: Oh,
1: you know,
0: over the other Lagos.
1: Yeah,
0: I like that.
1: You know, the over now, you know, too much, but still over. It is what it is.
0: I like what you just said, you know, a thriving, a new and untapped, mm-hmm, community or country, that's a state rather, that's what we have here in Abuja.
1: Yeah.
0: And I see what the music is doing, and you know, Abujaites dominated the Headies Rookie of the Year category, and this is an Abuja that they say people cannot blow up from here.
1: See,
0: people cannot
1: saying?
0: Make it from here. You now have like up to 4 of the 7 or so artists that picked up the nomination for Rookie of the Year are from Abuja. So things are happening out of the city of Abuja, and I like the mindset that you have as well, which is do your thing right, spread your tentacles, talk to the right people, connect to the right people, and things can actually just pick up for you. So the remainder of the year is here, is just around the corner. What are we expecting from you and your team?
1: Bangers. We hope to do a bunch of more singles, like I mentioned before. We're looking at doing a project over the horizon.
0: Okay, like a group project this time around, not just you?
1: Well, it depends. We've been messing around with the idea,
0: okay,
1: Tila and I, of doing like a joint EP.
0: Oh yeah. I think a joint EP brings, you know, it puts you on your toes as an artist. It gives you like, it's a challenge. You have to show the other person.
1: Yeah.
0: It's a friendly competition.
1: Yeah, it's a friendly competition.
0: But you have to show the other person why you are made up of who you are. And your fans, when the body of work drops, your fans want to hear you do what you do. And you don't want your fans to say, ah, that guy killer, he just killer. But you guys actually just made music for fun and as friends, you know. So I think a joint EP might actually be good because of
3: you know, that competition that it brings, that friendly competition, and it can also put you on your toes to put out a song. You never can tell. I like the combination of what you guys did here. Yeah. So who knows? If the group were to have a name, what would it be called? The team, the collective, the clique. What would you guys call it?
0: Say again? Biggs Nation?
1: Nah, he said Rubik's Nation.
0: Oh, Rubik's Nation.
1: I'm sure, shout out to Big Zo. I'm sure because Big Zo has like, you know, the whole Bible thing going on.
0: Yeah.
1: I mean, Big Zo KJV.
0: KJV.
1: Off the top of my head, we'll just go the Apostles or something.
0: Solid, solid. I rate it. I rate it. I do rate that. I do. The Apostles. Mad. Then one of the artists in the Apostles, her name is KJV. Another one is Rubik's D. Or Passion. Passion translation. Anyways, Rubik's is really, really nice meeting you in person, being a fan of yours from afar, catching up with your music. And now we're here, seeing what you're doing. It's so good to meet you. And I'm wishing you and the Apostles a very good outing. Should you guys decide to make a body of work, if we're going by Haibo, then the team has got to be cooking something insane as well. Thank you so much for stopping by. Big shout out to Rojay as well. And you go ahead and enjoy the rest of your evening. If you have something new, do well to stop by and share with us. For your fans, where can they find you on socials?
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0: How do you spell that?
1: Human Cube.
0: Oh, I see what you're doing there. Okay. How about you?
2: For me, at Original Tila. Original _ Tila. Tila at TILA.
0: Okay, TILA. Yeah. All right, then. Thank you guys so much for stopping by.
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0: And you go ahead, enjoy the rest of your evening. It's your Drive Time show on the Beat 97.9 FM. We're getting closer to the part where we wrap it up. Keep the dials locked right here. Thelmo's still here for you. Wishing you a good evening.
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6: 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With Desperados, the beer with a Latin vibe. 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

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Victor Belmore here for you, making your evening go even smoother. Now, what's a Friday without some hit music and you having a good time while listening to us? Well, we've got more hit music coming your way. And hey, be on the lookout, because this Sunday we are resuming our broadcast of the Premier League. And from 4 p.m., our sports crew will be here. Studios would be open, and you can catch all the analysis, the in-depth, the insights to all the games that would be played. And of course, we'll bring you a live broadcast of one of the games in the Premier League. Sounds interesting, right? Yep, that's how we do it here at the Beat 97.9 FM. And also on Saturday from 7 p.m., we are going to be at Beer Band turning it up to celebrate our 8th anniversary. You are welcome to join. If you want to, you know, make special reservation, you can let us know, or you can just come through. Our WhatsApp number is 0903-314-1014. More action tomorrow in the Premier League from 3 p.m. Liverpool will be taking on Fulham. Can they get another win at Anfield? We will find out. Crystal Palace is also playing Ipswich Town. You also have Bournemouth taking on Brentford. Aston Villa taking on Nottingham Forest. Chelsea will be taking on Hulls, and Spurs versus Everton. I'm going to stop at Spurs. I think Tottenham has not had a good easy games so far. Like, every game has been challenging, and if their manager fails to win this one, I think he's going to start inviting some pressure to himself. Also tomorrow by 8 o'clock is Sunderland playing at home to Arsenal, the reigning champions. Then on Sunday, you'd have Coventry taking on Brighton. And then that big Manchester derby that we would be covering is going to be happening around 4:30 on Sunday. You don't want to miss that game. That is the game to look out for. And on Monday, to wrap up match day 4, it's going to be Leeds versus Newcastle. Trust us here at The Beat to bring you up to speed with all the actions from the EPL. Remember, we want to see you this Saturday at Beer Band. That's where we are turning up in a celebration of our 8th anniversary. 0903-314-1014 is the number you can hit up to get more information. And this is where we wrap it up, and I say a big thank you to you for staying there and for keeping it locked right here on the show. We get to do this again, God willing, from Monday next week. Stay well, stay blessed, enjoy the rest of your evening. I am out. My name is Victor Velmo. Victor Velmo. Check out my Instagram. I just announced my Libata Experience event is coming up. You do not want to miss out on it, okay? I'm out. Bye for now. The handle is at Velmo, double V-E-L-M-O. D-O-U-B-L-E. Bye-bye.

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Moving like a wire when I was 16. In trapping down houses, back of the lack, and I'm higher than a mountain. Drink, got it coming out of fountain. What you finna do for that?

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pyramids.

Yeah. 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Like, it's good to get out, get the pen working. You would be a worthy competitor if I was really a and you weren't lying to every blogger and editor, but it is what it is. You definitely got this burnt the fuck out though. Like, you got 10 more records to drop. The one before the last one, we finessed you into telling a story that doesn't even exist. And then you go and drop the West Coast one to try and cover that up. I would like that one. That would be something I could dance to if you wasn't tripling down on some whole other bullshit. But, you know, at least your fans are getting some raps out of you. I'm happy I can motivate you, bring you back to the game, like, you know, but just let me know when we get into the facts. Everything in my is facts. I'm waiting on you to return the favor, like.

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mind. Some idiot boy there. You should go ahead and pop some corn and grab a stool. The boy's about to break some news. All the numbers are final, no t-shirts, no vinyl. Y'all about to make me Richie like Lionel, for real. And that's the truth. 16 hours ahead in Melbourne, I don't even know what's going on back home.